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11: Closure to the road construction, Highway 225 westbound between Title and East Sam Houston Parkway. Also road construction, two left lanes closed, Highway 249 Tomball Parkway, southbound between Boudreaux and Spring Cypress. I'm Justin Hill in the 24-hour traffic center.
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2: The News Radio 740 forecast, clear skies with a slight breeze tonight, the low 76, then sunny Monday with a 20% chance of rain, the high about 100.
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1: Ice Cube's Big 3 season has come down to this. 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
5: Yeah, what's going on, everybody? It is your friend Ted Stryker, and I know you're going back to school right now. And if there's one thing students and teachers can agree on, it's that this countdown show is terrible for your brain. My math is no good. I can't count in numerical order. That's why the countdown show is out of order. These are the top 20 songs played totally at random. I'm good at that. Can Self-Aware by Temper City stick at number one for another week? You're going to find out. I've also got new music from Weezer, plus Kevin Parker from Tame Impala will be my guest. And I promise you, no pop quizzes, just great music. Let's kick it off with the number six song in the country from The Strokes, Going Shopping, is out of order.

Coming in at number 12 this weekend, Almost Monday with No More Regrets. They're a great band from San Diego. And I'm Stryker. These aren't just the top 20 songs on this show. I love putting the best new music on your radar, like the latest from Bridget Calls Me Baby. This band is so awesome. They're from Chicago. The song is called I Can Take the Sun Out of the Sky. It's a bonus on Out of

0: That band will be playing at Austin City Limits Festival this fall. Bridget Calls Me Baby. That's the name of the band and the song, I Can Take the Sun Out of the Sky. It's a bonus on Out of Order, and I'm Stryker. On the way, I got music from Death Cab for Cutie, Foo Fighters, and a double dose of Weezer as the countdown of the top 20 songs in the nation continues. Out of Order.
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5: Oh,

Look at Death Cab for Cutie. They have the second biggest song in the nation. Riptides is out of order, and I'm Stryker, and of course, everything on this show is out of order. So we go from the second biggest song to the song that's in at number 20. It's a chart debut from Foo Fighters. This is called Window on Out of Order.

0: The number 11 song in the nation goes to Weezer. We Might As Well Be Strangers on Out of Order. Their brand new album drops this Friday. So let's do a double dose of new Weezer. This one is called CEO, and it's a bonus on Out of Order.
1: Cranking out another 90s jam. Wish I could do something new.

0: So that song was designed as a sequel to Weezer's classic tune, The Sweater Song. That was called CEO, and it's a bonus on OOO Out of Order. It is Ted Stryker. Thanks for listening. Coming up, I got music from Dominic Fike and Dexter and the Moonrocks. Plus, is Self-Aware from Temper City still the number one song in the nation? The answer is coming up soon on Out of Order.
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0: 2019.

That's a chart debut right there. The excellent singer-songwriter Sam Fender with Rein Me In is number 19 on Out of Order. And I'm Stryker. Hey, thanks for hanging out with me every weekend. Same time, same place. I'm in my guest bedroom counting down the top 20 songs in the nation, totally out of order, as I play you the fifth biggest song in the nation, Freaking Out by Dexter and the Moonrocks.

Baby Doll by Dominic Fike is number 14 as I play you the top 20 songs, and I'm Stryker. And in case you haven't heard, Spider-Man Brand New Day, it's the biggest movie on the planet. It's made like $2 billion already, and what I care about the most is it's got phenomenal music in the movie, including this older song, which I love, Wolf Like Me, TV on the Radio. This song is like 20 years old, still a banger. It's in the movie, and I'm playing it as a bonus this week on Out of Order. Yes.

0: That song right there, which I love, is having a moment because it's in the new Spider-Man Brand New Day. Wolf Like Me from TV on the Radio is a throwback bonus, and I am Ted Stryker. After the break, speaking of the new Spider-Man movie, Kevin Parker, not Peter Parker, from Tame Impala will be joining me. And the song Loser from Tame Impala is also in the new Spider-Man movie. We'll be hanging with Kevin Parker, and the countdown will continue after this.
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0: moving up to number 16 this weekend. That's called My Love from Mother on Out of Order. It is Stryker joining me now, a true musical genius, singer, songwriter, producer. He plays every instrument you can think of. The man behind Tame Impala, Kevin Parker, is here. Kevin, you're the kind of guy, you're always making music. How do you decide which ideas to work on and just which ones to throw away?
1: I usually just go off feel, you know, like what feels exciting to do, what feels like being inspired to do, you know, like if I'm doing something and I'm just sort of not excited by it, I'm not getting a bit of a rush of like, oh my God, this is this could be something great. If I'm not getting that feeling, we're done here, you know, or it's not that we're done here. I just it'll be less likely that I open up that song tomorrow and work on it. It'll get left behind.
0: That is Kevin Parker, Tame Impala, hanging out with me, Stryker, as we sit here now. Dracula, the tune, has been out for like a year. It's unbelievably popular still. Did you expect the song to blow up?
1: I mean, like Dracula was always meant to be like a single.
0: Dracula.
1: In fact, that was one of the ones that I sort of like chopped it up and worked on it a lot to get it to just this sort of like really succinct pop. I just make the music the way that I want to do it and just hope that it has the life that it deserves.
0: And this is it, a former number one, Dracula, Tame Impala, Out of Order, and more with Kevin Parker after the tune.

0: Dracula out of order, and the man behind Tame Impala, Kevin Parker, is my guest, and I'm Stryker. Kevin, take us back to the early days, please. When you were a kid, you're growing up in Australia, what's the first instrument that you played?
1: I started playing drums.
0: Really?
1: I got lessons when I was about 11. My brother was also learning drums, so I just decided I was going to do that too.
0: And was it?
1: I actually wanted to play guitar.

0: Are You Gonna Go My Way by Lenny Kravitz. I'd never heard the song before. I didn't even know what I was playing. I was just, I knew the whole song, start to finish.
1: He is Kevin Parker, not Peter Parker, from Tame Impala, back on tour later this month. And this is the song Loser from the Spider-Man movie. Kevin,

0: I love that band. Joyce Manor is in at number 13. I used to go to this bar. That's the name of the song on Out of Order. Ted Stryker, that's my name. You want to see my face? Instagram. Come on now. At Ted Stryker Instagram. DM me anytime. Slide right in. On the way, I got music from Cage Elephant, Edge Hill, and Julia Wolf as Out of Order rolls on.
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23: Three.

Want to see proof that hard work and determination pay off? Look at that woman, Julia Wolf. She has been out grinding for years, creating great music, building her fan base, and today she has the third biggest song in the nation, In My Room, on Out of Order. And I'm Stryker. Speaking of being in a room, I'm in my guest bedroom doing the show every single weekend. Now, in at number 18, Love to Go from Edge.

Beaches in Tennessee, number 4 this weekend from Cage Elephant. It's your friend Stryker here. My countdown show is turning into a zoo. We got elephants. We got buffaloes. Buffalo Traffic Jam. Their song Fool's Gold is number 10 on our

0: much time.
1: A bunch of bison blocking the road? That's called a Buffalo traffic jam, and that's also the name of the band. Fool's Gold, number 10 on Out of Order. It is Ted Stryker still to come. I got music from Sublime and Noah Kahan, plus an awesome new band out of the UK that you absolutely need to hear. That'll be the Stryker 420 feature coming up next.
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1: Stryker's hand-picked song. 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
0: Here we go. It's time for the Stryker 420. My chance to put the coolest new music on your radar today. It's a band I am very hyped about. Adult Leisure. Great band name. Adult Leisure. It's four guys from Bristol, England. They've been together about 6 years. And their sound, it's got a great 80s vibe to it. It's also fresh and new. The song is called Kiss Me Like You Miss Her. Adult Leisure. The Stryker 420 on Out of Order.

0: Every year, that guy, Noah Kahn, hosts a charity golf tournament. Where the heck is my invitation, Noah? I'm like a 10 handicap. I got a great long game. Giggity. 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It is Stryker. This is our last break of the show. Then we hit the home stretch. Who scored this week's number 1 song? 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

Biba Doobie joining forces with the Marías. All I Did Was Dream of You. Number 17 on Out of Order. It is Stryker. The number one song in the nation is so close I can almost smell it. Or maybe that's just my body odor. I'm in my guest bedroom. I don't have the air conditioning on because then you're going to hear it through the microphone. I'm not going to talk anymore about my body odor. I'm going to play Picking Dragon's Pockets from Modest Mouse in at number

Picking Dragon's Pockets, Modest Mouse at number 7, and I'm Stryker. With that, I've played almost every song on my list. The top 19 songs, played those. Kevin Parker from Tame Impala stopped by. Let's get to it. Your number one song this weekend, Temper City. This song cannot be stopped right now. Self-Aware takes the top spot on Out of Order.

0: 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Number one, Self-Aware from Temper City on Out of Order. It is Stryker. And that almost does it for me.
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0: 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Ted Stryker, that's me, at Ted Stryker. My executive producer is the great Corey Irwin. And we're going to be back next week, if they let us, with the top 20 songs in the nation. Until then, you have been Out of Order.
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0: Show checking in on this Milk Monday. Thank you for being up dark and early with us. Ooh, I've even seen some of these traffic cameras already this morning. Nasty. All right, going for win number two, fresh out of bed, head-to-head challenge. Chris came on, played Friday, won. Let's get him back on today. Five-finger death punch tickets. Cody Jinx on that bill. September 27th, we got tickets for you in homeroom. Fun fact flashback. Do you remember those fun facts from Friday? I hope so. Walked in today in the studio. We were playing 311. I'm like, good. Because we got 311 Dirty Heads tickets in the pit every day this week. 720 is your first chance to get in the pit for that. Then we resume the Suburb Summer Sizzler. What great games we had last week. Sugarland takes on Missouri City. That's going to come your way at 820. Another big week of texting to win, getting into the iHeartRadio Music Festival, and $1,000 cash. That's coming your way at 9:10. Buzzoween. I keep talking about this 3 days Grace I Prevail show. We're giving away tickets again all week. October 25th is the date of that show. We'll get you in on Mo the Show. I don't see anything over a 10% chance of rain. Hot today, guys. Mostly sunny. Probably true temperatures around 97, 98 degrees. Good morning, Mo. Oh, eggs. Yeah, I saw the egg story.
1: Yeah.
0: We're leading with eggs.
1: We are.
0: Okay.
1: You just add them to the list. The Food and Drug Administration upgraded the egg recall to the highest risk level. So the FDA declared it a class one recall, citing the possibility that consuming the 1.6 million eggs affected could cause serious health consequences or death. So check them. If your eggs were produced by Midwest Poultry Services, you can either throw them away or return to the place of purchase or refund. But yeah, add eggs to jalapenos and lettuce.
0: Poop eggs.
2: No.
0: Poop peppers, poop eggs, poop lettuce.
1: Aren't all eggs poop eggs?
0: They're all kind of poopy.
1: I mean, really? It's time to prepare for some real August heat.
0: Oh, here we go. Mowing the weather.
1: Keep hearing the news. Southeast Texas faces a persistent stretch of late summer heat, is the polite thing to say. Upper 90s temps, high humidity, pushing the heat index values into the triple digits. A heat advisory in effect through 8 p.m. today for counties north of Houston. Starting midweek, though, that's when we're expecting the worst to be upon us. I mean, I'll take the heat as long as we keep that Hurricane Lala away from us. She's in Hawaii today.
0: Okay.
1: A new website lets you check if your car has been recorded by Flock cameras. We know they've been in the news a lot. Have I Been Flocked is the website. It tracks audit logs. So you go in, you type in your license plate number and see if it's been run by law enforcement agencies' Flock camera systems.
0: This seems like something Alex would do if he had the means.
1: I'll do it for you.
0: No, it seems like he would come up with a website like this.
1: It looks very low budget. But it works.
2: I'm a low budget guy.
1: I'm just saying, like, anybody can make this.
0: I'm just saying it's going against the man. Listen.
1: Take that.
2: You know I like to go against the man.
0: I haven't even formulated an opinion yet.
2: Oh, we don't like them.
0: On these Flock cameras.
2: We don't like them at all.
0: It seems like it's bad.
2: Yeah, but I mean, they want us to think they're watching birds. But they're not watching birds.
0: But can I get a list of all the bad?
2: Us.
0: Can I get a list of all the bad people that they've caught before I make my opinion?
2: That's the problem. They don't have that list.
0: Is it just cops spying on their exes?
1: I've been reading about some of it.
0: That's what you hear about.
2: The biggest problems are that.
0: What is the good application of these?
1: Tons of Disney news.
2: Stalk people.
1: The company hosted their D23 convention over the weekend. Basically Comic-Con for Disney fans, right?
2: Obviously.
1: Everyone who's anyone was there. We heard some Harrison Ford news. He's going to play Indiana Jones one more time. Well, kind of. The 84-year-old is being used. Disney World is doing a new Indiana Jones ride experience. It's currently under construction and they used Harrison Ford to be the model for it.
0: Okay.
1: Obviously. They also had several movie and TV announcements, including a new teaser for Avengers Doomsday.
2: Finally.
1: Frozen 3 and a casting announcement for X-Men, the reboot.
0: Chili's putting it's a lot. There's a lot
1: There's
0: to ingest
1: really
0: there.
1: A lot.
0: Chili's putting a blog page up.
1: Thanks, Chili, for handling that. I also saw new music from Skillet. The band announced an independent EP called After the Storm, due out October 9th. Fans are excited because they got a new song, Lift Me Up, with an anime-inspired lyric video. But they have a high standard to keep up with. That last song of theirs topped 5 million global streams.
0: They're Jesus-y, right?
2: Yeah.
0: They're Jesus-y.
1: Yeah. Okay.
0: Let's go with they like. Yeah, they're fired up for Jesus.
1: Go, do you. Those are Houston's headlines.
0: I'm fired up for Alex.
2: Thanks, man.
0: What do you got?
2: Well, the Astros fell to the Mariners yesterday, 3-2. They dropped 2 of 3 against Seattle over the weekend. They're going to have a day off today to think about what they've done before they open up a series with the Angels tomorrow night at Daikin Park. That is what's going on in sports.
0: All right, here we go. Guys, I'm so happy. Hey, thank you three for showing up.
2: Thank
0: Appreciate
2: you
0: that.
2: For being here, Rod.
0: Thank you, guys. Can we open up these phone lines? Can you let me know if they work?
2: Let's not have too many expectations, okay? We're going to have zero expectations for the week, and we'll just be pleasantly surprised if they do.
0: You got to call, because we don't know unless we try them live
2: There's
0: on the air.
2: There's a good chance they don't.
0: Don't say that, please.
2: But it's fine.
0: I can't do another one of those.
2: Okay, Rod.
0: I can't do another one of those. 713-212-5945. Would you do your boy a solid by calling and letting us know if the phones work? And then also, you'll be the first phone call of the day, all right? 713-212-5945. The most interactive show on the radio, I'm hoping. Today, it's us. Go.

0: Good morning, Rod Ryan Show. Wakey, wakey, eggs and bakey. Rod Ryan Show checking in on this MILF Monday. I hope everybody had a great weekend. Oh, Mo, six picks?
1: Yeah.
0: Six picks, huh? You had to switcheroo with Alex, so I can't wait to hear about that.
2: I had a backup if you wanted me to.
1: Thanks, Alex.
0: You had a backup?
2: I'll just send six. I got them.
1: You're the realist. Go ahead and send them in.
2: Okay, yeah. Send them.
0: Who is this guy, Chris, that came? Did we? What day was our phones crappy? Thursday or Friday?
1: Friday.
0: We didn't play head to head. That's why I don't know what's going on. Okay. Right. Chris, you deserve better. You all do. Chris is going to go for win number two. We couldn't play on Friday, so we'll just pick up where we left off. So that means Chris won. That's right. We had some brand new players on with us on Thursday. So, Chris, you're on. Hopefully, you're ready to roll. 6:20. We'll start getting things set up for the Fresh Out of Bed head-to-head challenge today. Suburb Summer Sizzler rolls on. We're putting people into the Great Eight. We're in the Sweet 16 right now. We got Alyssa from Sugarland and Michael in Missouri City. I got Buzzoween tickets this week. Oh, where's the pit passes? Buzzoween, 3 days grace on Mo the Show. 311 Dirty Heads in the pit. You're going to win those at 720. We're just going to take caller 10. We're going to take it easy on you today. Five Finger Death Punch tickets in homeroom. Okay. Should we try the phones?
1: Let's just rip off the Band-Aid.
0: Just get it over with.
3: 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It's now time for the first phone call of the day.
0: Good morning, Rod Ryan Show.
4: Good morning, Brother Rod.
0: Hi, who's this?
4: Big Lou.
0: Lou! Lou, we haven't talked. Lou, are you okay?
4: I'm fine, man. I'm really good. I got out my phone this morning and I looked at the calendar and just counting the days and making sure I'm right when I can call you again, man.
0: What?
1: Double check.
0: So, Lou, we haven't had you on since the worst happened. It was 2 weeks ago. Lou was was our Fresh Out of Bed head-to-head champion. Mm-hmm. He's half a dozen times he's been a one-day champion. He's never won a game two. And then thinking, this is the one. Lou's going to win two in a row. And then, I don't know what happened. All right, that's it. We don't need to talk about that.
4: Yeah, I choked.
0: Okay, that's all right. Yeah, okay. But you said you got another 2 weeks before you can get back in?
4: 2 weeks, September 4th.
0: September 4th. I'm going to circle it on my calendar now.
1: Go ahead.
0: Now I've got circles on my calendar. I got Lou circles. All right, bro. Hey, thanks.
4: Hi, man.
0: Great to have you on, and that's great to have anybody on right now because that means the phones are working. That means we're going to play the Fresh Out of Bed head-to-head. We'll get set up for it after.
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1: With my mom and dad living in Orange County, when we bring my 5 and 7-year-old to visit, we are sometimes in for a 2-hour drive that could feel like 10.
2: Oh, as an avid camper, I know all about this. 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
2: It's what dreams are made of. Lingo Kids keeps kids engaged and quiet with over 4,000 interactive games, songs, and shows that kids simply can't.

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1: 94.5 The Buzz. What's up? Rob Ryan Show. Everything's working. It's Monday. Come on, guys. Jump on in. The water's fine. We're going to be looking for you guys to call in and play a little game coming up. We got mostly sunny skies today. Really hot. True temperatures around 97. Low chances of rain. All right, Alex. What's trending?
2: Hayden Panettiere is trending. Yeah. The actress from Nashville Heroes. She was a little kid in Remember the Titans. She passed away at 36. I did not see cause of death until just a second ago. Mo said TMZ reported that it was cardiac arrest. But yeah, she was 36 years old.
1: I didn't know she was having trouble. Mo's like, Rod, where have you been?
2: Like, she put in a book.
1: She was on The View. She was talking about her book. She did the whole, she was all over the place talking about her book, right?
3: Mm-hmm.
1: I didn't know that she had signed away
3: parental rights.
1: Parental rights to Klitschko, the boxer.
2: I didn't know that either.
1: Yeah, I didn't know any of that stuff. I don't know. I mean, I just knew who she was. She was the little girl on Remember the Titans.
2: And then she was the girl that could break all her bones and heal herself on Heroes.
1: Mm-hmm. I never watched it.
2: That was a really good show for one season.
1: Really sad news today.
2: Yeah.
1: Very sad to hear that. She's so young.
2: I guess we're going to stick with deaths. Tommy John is, he passed away at 83. He's the former MLB player. Perhaps you've heard of Tommy John surgery. That's when he was the first player to ever have a UCL tear that then got repaired and still pitch. And like that completely changed the game. You used to tear your UCL in your arm and you just couldn't pitch anymore. It was a death sentence to your career. He was the first guy to get the surgery, come back and pitch a couple years later, was able to do that, pitched forever, was a four-time All-Star, but he passed away at the age of 83.
1: It's weird to have your name associated with, like, Lou Gehrig's disease.
2: Mm-hmm. Lou Gehrig, like, Lou Gehrig's like disease baseball. Is awful because it's like, that was a disease you had. Tommy John surgery, you giving people a second career.
1: That's true.
2: You're allowing people's life, like their career's life, to go on.
1: He played for over 20 years.
2: Yeah, it was pretty incredible. And then Von Miller is trending. He's doing the Jadeveon Clowney treatment where he just goes to try and see how many teams he can play for at the end of his career. He's playing for the Cowboys on a one-year deal. I'm sure that's going to work out great for him.
1: Ugh.
2: That is what's trending on 94.5 The Buzz.
1: The Bills gave that guy a $100 million contract.
2: Ooh. I'm sure he's at the height of his career, dude. He's going to be fine.
1: He's one of those rare guys that
2: it's going to work out.
1: He's one of those rare dudes that got two $100 million contracts. Yeah. He was a generational player. He just didn't do anything with Buffalo. He didn't do what we brought him in to do.
2: And no one's ever gone to Dallas and not lived up to their expectations. So I'm sure it's going to go fine.
1: All right. Do we play this game anymore? Fresh out of bed, head to head? Do we play?
3: It's back.
1: Okay.
4: Good morning, everybody. This is Chris. And I have not played this other game in over 2 years. But I'm happy to announce for the very first time, I am your Fresh Out of Bed, head-to-head, one-day champion. Hey, Mo, let's go ahead and clean up those questions.
1: Oh, yeah.
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0: bitches.
1: Yeah, those guys had... I was getting rid of all those crappy questions. Mm-hmm. All right, they should all be great questions. I mean, in theory, I got rid of the bad ones. Hopefully, shouldn't replace them with bad ones.
2: We'll find out.
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4: 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The Buzz.

0: Okay. Five the Buzz. Good morning, everybody. Thank you for joining us and coming back to us from the weekend. If you want to look ahead, I haven't had time yet and getting ready for the game and everything else, but Mo's got her six picks in apparently from the weekend. I can't wait to see what she got into. Sailor Briggs.
1: Hey, good morning.
0: What did they do? What did they even do?
1: What didn't they do? They have a life.
0: Probably had a great weekend. We got mostly sunny skies today. Nothing over a 10% chance of rain. Ha, ha, ha, ha, ha, ha. Hot. Highs of around 97. Let's play.
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0: Chris!
3: Lightning Rod, what's up?
0: Bro, aww. I wanted to play our game on Friday. I can't apologize enough to you just for the ineptness of my company. Thank you for being patient. You're going to go for win number two today. Is that correct, Chris?
3: Yes, sir. That is correct.
0: Okay, I love having you back on. Hopefully that you hit a little extra day to, you know, get brushed up here. Now, you're taking on Rosie. She comes back to us from a couple of months ago, I think. Hey, Rosie, good morning.
4: Hey, good morning.
0: Welcome back. You did play not that long ago. I mean, I'm not accusing you of getting in too early, but when did you play?
4: I think it was April.
0: April. Okay. Well, you're well over your time limit. Good to have you back on, Rosie. How did it go for you when you played in April? Okay.
4: Not good.
0: Okay.
5: The noise is all we needed.
0: Okay. Erase, erase. Let's not even talk about it. Erase, erase.
5: You got through.
0: It's gone.
5: This is great.
0: Okay. You learned a little something, though, hopefully. Rosie and Chris, shout out your name when you think you know the answer. We got rid of all those crappy questions, right, Mo? Right,
5: we'll
0: Mo?
5: We'll see.
0: What are they playing for?
5: We have Baby Metal Hailstorm tickets. They're in the Woodlands September 25th. Ooh, good luck, y'all.
0: It's a good day to be on this game. Good luck, Chris and Rosie. Well, that's the names we're listening for. Shout it out. Wait for me to call on you before you answer. Question number one. How many of the months have at least 28 days? What's the matter with you, Mo? What is the matter with you? How many of the months have at least 28 days?
5: Rosie.
0: Rosie.
4: All of them.
0: What is wrong with you, Mo?
6: It's not a bad
0: question. It's a correct answer.
6: The answer's right in front of you.
0: Chris... This is how much Chris hates you. He didn't even want to answer because he thought you were trying to trip him up.
6: I thought it was an easy question.
0: All 12 months have at least 28 days. Chris, this is what you've been waiting for since Thursday?
3: Hey, Rob.
0: Yeah.
3: I'm sorry, you're breaking in and out. That's why I didn't answer. I didn't hear any of the question. It just sounded all distorted.
0: Yeah, can you hear me?
4: Right. Same for me.
0: Both of you? Okay. Can you hear what I'm saying? Rosie, can you understand me right now?
4: Yeah.
0: Okay. And Chris, you can understand me right now?
3: Yes.
0: Okay.
5: What they're saying is it wasn't the question, Rod.
0: Okay. Well,
5: it's okay.
0: All right. But Rosie did get that one right, though. All right. So everyone can hear me.
4: Yes.
0: Okay. Yes. Here we go. Shout out your name when you think you know the answer. Our galaxy has the same name as what candy bar? Our galaxy has the same name as Chris.
3: The Milky Way?
0: The Milky Way, yes. Now, could you hear me?
4: Yeah, I didn't hear the last part.
0: So that was you
5: was
0: guys.
5: The question.
0: That was on you guys.
6: Okay.
0: Mo.
5: Can't breathe. We got a game.
0: I know I say it every week, but the most Monday game ever.
6: Stop. That was a bad one either.
0: I say it every week.
5: You're the only one that has my back.
0: Rosie, you can hear me?
6: I'll tell you when they're back.
5: You will.
0: Rosie, you can hear me? You can hear me okay?
4: I'm still hearing you break up.
0: Chris, you okay?
3: Yeah, I'm still hearing you break up a little bit. That's
0: it. Yeah, okay. For the win, which NFL team has a lightning bolt logo?
3: Oh, you broke up.
0: It's us. It's these phones. Mm-hmm. It's these phones.
3: No. All I heard was NFL team.
0: I couldn't. Okay.
4: Yeah.
0: We're doing away with that question. It's us. We suck again.
5: Yeah.
0: This place sucks so hard. Again. It sucks hard. Mm-hmm. Who's listening? National. Call that phone number. They gave us a bat line. Like, yeah. If you're having trouble.
5: SOS.
0: Here's the guy to wake up in New York. Wake that jackass up right now. Hi, jackass.
5: Good morning.
0: Let me call him. Guys, Rosie.
6: Deep breath, everybody. Deep breath. We're going to be okay. All right.
0: Chris, can you hear me? Sorry. I'm sorry.
3: Yeah, I can hear you.
0: All right. I'm sorry.
5: Okay, we got this.
0: Rosie.
3: And now you're breaking up again.
0: Chris, the son of a bitch.
5: Another question.
0: What Australian blue heeler dog is the title character?
5: Rosie.
0: What's the answer?
4: Don't know.
0: Don't know. Okay. We're going to make this go on longer. Mm-hmm. Chris, what Australian blue heeler dog is the title character of a popular children's cartoon?
3: Say one more time. You broke up nasty on that one.
0: What Australian blue heeler dog is the title character of a popular children's cartoon? Oh, my God. I hate this place.
3: It's not you guys.
0: Yeah,
3: we broke up.
0: It's not you guys at all. All right, new question.
5: Let's get one more.
6: Ooh.
0: This is borderline walk out of the building type stuff. Mm-hmm. It really is. Here we go.
6: Can we switch beds real fast?
0: Okay.
6: Switch beds.
0: Thank you.
6: There you go.
0: Can you hear me, Rosie?
4: Yeah.
0: Can you hear me, Chris?
3: Yes.
0: Spell cat. We can't hear. No. I can't.
5: I literally couldn't tell.
0: Here's what's going to happen, guys. I'm sorry. I'm going to invite both of you back when my company figures out to get their head out of their butthole. I'm going to invite both of you back. I cannot give somebody these tickets, and it's not fair to either one of you. It really is not fair.
6: It would have just been luck based on
0: either one.
6: Yeah. Got lucky when they could hear us.
0: Rosie, can I invite you back tomorrow?
4: Sure.
0: Chris, you have bent over how many times for this company of mine? Would you come back and play tomorrow?
3: Yeah, I will.
0: I can't. I'm sorry, but I just don't want. It's not fair. It's absolutely not fair. I'm going to have you both on tomorrow. Hang on for me.
7: Welcome back to school, kids. Please report cooties to the school nurse. Accusing anyone falsely of having cooties is grounds for repeated noogies.

0: The Buzz. Good morning. Rob Ryan Show. Thank you guys so much for chilling with us. If there's anybody that's still listening to this show, wow. Gotta be something better. The first phone call was okay.
1: Yeah, what? He was fine. And we were excited.
0: Like a little tease. Mm-hmm. First phone call was okay, and then everybody agreed that we had to stop that game.
1: Yeah.
0: Everybody kind of was, everybody agrees that this is a horrible situation that we're in. But everybody agreed that there's no way we could continue with
2: it's
0: that
2: not
0: game.
2: Fair to them.
0: Not fair at all. So I guess we'll if we can play tomorrow, we will get them back on.
2: I don't
0: two players.
2: People spots in the tournament of champions. I feel like Chris might deserve just like an asterisk.
1: Poor guy.
2: Chris has just been jerked around for two games in a row.
0: He really has.
2: Yeah, throw off your game.
0: He really has. So all right, well, we'll pick up. Chili's on the phone. Just to give you guys behind the scenes.
2: He needs a beer.
1: Need a beer.
0: We've had this problem before. You guys have all heard it that have joined us in homeroom, which you would think it would just be one and done. It's not. There was a new guy to call.
1: Mm-hmm.
0: It's like, oh, here's the guy.
1: Of Friday?
0: Yeah. So we got this new phone number. And then it's like when I just bought rain boots.
1: Mm-hmm.
0: And then it's never going to rain because I bought the rain boots.
2: Right.
0: And I'm like, we're never going to call that guy. The phones will be fine. We're calling the next show. We're calling that guy.
1: Good morning.
0: So Chili woke him up. So good. Hi, new guy.
3: It's going to be fine.
0: Just fix it
3: already. It's going to be okay.
0: Here we go.
4: It's the

0: I brought in some new fun facts, and then I opened up my email, and I said, wow, a lot of fun facts were rolling in over the weekend. Oh,
1: that's nice.
0: Yeah, like people doing my work for me. Thank you so much. This one comes from Sean Keaton. Sent me some fun facts, and I thought this was a good one. Everyone that grew up in the 80s, Brother Rod, remembers the Teenage Mutant Ninja Turtles theme song.
1: Yeah. Turtle Power.
0: Of course. Mm-hmm. He said, bet you didn't know. It was written by Chuck Lorre. Mo's like, where's the fun part of that? Chuck Lorre famously was fighting with Charlie Sheen. Chuck Lorre is the creator of Big Bang Theory, 2 and a Half Men, and Stuart Fails to Save the Universe. Chuck Lorre is a very, very well-known guy in the biz. Mm.
1: Not like a song guy. So it's random that you wrote this song?
0: It's pretty random. So yeah. That's a good one, Sean. So everybody likes it but Mo.
1: Yeah.
0: Here we go. Josh Tree knows how to get to Mo.
1: Tell me.
0: Josh Tree sends me a fun fact. Fish don't fart.
2: That is fun. Oh. You don't say.
1: I love them.
0: You like that one better?
1: Yeah.
0: It's like, who's this Chuck Lorre guy? Fish don't fart. Their gas seeps out through their skin. Pretty good. I'm sorry. I was dumb.
1: Yeah, that was good.
0: All right, here's one that I brought in. The first chocolate bar was made in 1847. Up to that point, the only way that we got chocolate was in drink form.
2: Oh, that's neat.
0: Nobody thought to, you know, make it more of a solid until 1847 with chocolate bars. Mo hates chocolate. All right, I didn't like your questions either.
1: I liked the farting.
0: You don't
1: one,
0: like my fun facts.
1: I guess.
0: That's fine. We're just going to agree to disagree here.
3: It's the fun fact of the day. We make you look smart in front of your buddies. It's the fun fact of the day.
0: You like the fart one the best.
1: That was the best.
0: Okay. What are you giving away?
1: Five Finger Death Punch is going to be in the Woodlands September 27th with Cody Jinks. Tickets are on sale now, Ticketmaster.com. But this pair could be yours if you know this flashback.
0: All right.
3: It's your fun back flashback.
0: Let's see here. We talked about tigers on Friday.
1: Oh, yeah.
0: I said I wanted to talk about this. I didn't really write down how I wanted to word it, but there are 4,000 to 5,000 tigers in the wild.
1: Mm-hmm.
0: Where would you find more tigers than that? 713-212-5945.
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0: All right, Captain Cash, he said that he's got to get rolling soon here. Let's take care of you. Hal, talk to us. How'd we do on Wall Street?
5: The Dow down 107 points. Kickoff this morning at 53,732. NASDAQ was down 73 to 26,529. Benchmark 10-year Treasury, that's trading at a 4.69%. And oil stands at $82.88 a barrel. Two of the most actives, the big studs, Walt Disney, Chevron, and Boeing. 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Right now, futures, well, they are on the downside. Come on, let's turn this baby around. That's it. I'm out of here. This is Hal Lynn, Managing Director with Raymond James, reporter for the Rod Ryan Show. From Raymond James on St. Philippe and Augusta. And don't forget to always rock out with your stock out.
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21: 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Good morning, Rod Ryan Show. Well, we didn't even discuss whether or not... 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
23: Hello?
21: Hi, can you hear me okay?
23: I can hear you.
21: Wow, okay. The phones just didn't like the fresh... Because the first phone call was okay, too.
19: Yeah.
21: Hi, what's your name?
19: Weird.
23: My name is Caleb.
21: Caleb, so good to have you on. There are more tigers here than in the wild. There are about 4,000 to 5,000 tigers in the wild. Where would you find more tigers?
23: In the backyard and zoos in Carol Baskins.
21: You know what? That bitch,
19: why did
21: Carol Baskins.
19: So good this morning.
21: She's the one that's messing with our phones. I'm sure of it. I'm sure of it. I will never emotionally recover from this.
19: Wow.
21: Yeah, you win. Caleb, you're the winner. You sound great, too. What are you giving him?
19: Caleb, you're going to Five Finger Death Punch, my friend.
21: Yeah.
19: Woo-hoo. September 27th in the Woodlands. Ticketmaster.com for everybody else. Congrats, Caleb.
23: Awesome. Thank you, guys.
21: All right, man. Thank you for hanging out with us. Okay, so Is it fixed?
0: Just tiptoe.
21: Listen, we just need it. Of course, we got some great giveaways. We have 311 Dirty Heads pit passes. Of course, I want to use the phones for that. If I can, please. Can we have nice things? And then we definitely need the phones for the Suburb Summer Sizzler. That's coming up at 8:20. These games are insane right now. This is where it really, really gets fun. Sweet 16, winner goes through to the Great 8. That's coming up at 8:20. Hi, Mo.
0: Hey.
21: You ready to go?
0: I'm ready.
21: Okay, what you got in Houston's headlines?
0: So the Food and Drug Administration has upgraded the egg recall to the highest risk level. They declared it a class one recall, citing the possibility that consuming the 1.6 million eggs affected could cause serious health consequences or death. So check them. If your eggs were produced by Midwest Poultry Services, you can either throw them away or return them to the place of purchase for a refund. Just add that to the list of the lettuce, the jalapenos.
21: It's funny when you use like the names. I know what name brand cheese I buy.
0: Mm-hmm.
21: Tillamook.
0: Yeah.
21: I couldn't tell you what. I don't even think I consistently buy the same eggs all the time. No. I can't even tell you like a name brand. Same thing with the poop lettuce and all the other stuff. Like, I don't know the names of the stuff that I use.
0: Someone check my eggs, please.
21: Is there an Egglands Best?
0: There is.
21: That's a name, right?
0: Yeah. I
21: don't know where I pulled that out of.
0: A commercial?
21: Maybe.
0: Maybe.
21: Yeah, I don't know the name brands of stuff. I think I just buy either Kroger or HEB eggs.
0: Yeah. Sad news. East Bernard ISD officials said that their head football coach and his wife, who is a teacher at the district, were killed in a car accident on Saturday evening. A letter sent by the superintendent said that Jermaine Jenkins was the district's athletic director and head football coach. He was killed in the accident, and his wife, who taught at East Bernard Junior High, was also killed. We know how a tragedy like this rocks a small town, so we're just sending extra love to that community and to their family. The snowbirds are flocking to Florida for more than just the sunshine, Alex.
21: I love this story so much.
0: Florida was ranked the best state for swingers.
21: Okay. But tell me, there's a guy on the radio that just assumes that everybody is swinging. And it's so crazy being right all the time. Where's Texas?
0: Number two.
21: Number two in the country for swingers.
0: So this website ranked the top 10 based on 9 factors, indicators of an active swinging lifestyle.
21: I feel like I'm the only one that's not. I feel I'm the only one that's not swinging.
0: They're looking at clubs, how likely it is to meet others. Yeah, Texas was number 2.
21: Swinging. Kingwood, I'm looking at you.
0: Kingwood.
21: Don't worry about it. You know. You probably know.
0: Why?
21: I don't know.
0: I just honestly Kingwood. Don't. I'll look into it.
21: And then it's just, they got rid of the plantation. Sienna. It's not plantation anymore.
0: Yeah.
21: Sienna. Swingers.
0: Why?
21: The whole thing.
0: Why do you know
21: all
0: that?
21: Of them. Don't worry. I know things. I'm a guy that knows things. But it's not, I don't know of anybody. I just think that everybody, especially boat people, forget it. Conroe, you're out of hand.
1: Get the boat.
21: Conroe, you're out of hand. You're out of hand. Okay?
0: Cannot.
21: Galveston.
0: All right.
21: It's one big swinging island.
0: If you know anything, you can email us because we want to know.
21: Yeah. All you lifestyle people, call in.
0: Can we talk sad news? Because we woke up this morning to the news that Hayden Panettiere had died yesterday.
21: Terrible.
0: She was 36 years old. No official word of cause of death, but TMZ is reporting there was a 911 call. One of her friends called cardiac arrest is what they're saying. Back in May, she was doing like her book tour with her new memoir. We were learning a lot about what it was like growing up as a child actress, and she'd been through a lot of stuff. According to her book.
21: All of that and her book toury and the things that you're talking about, completely off my radar. I was so blown away when I read this headline this morning. I'm not saying that there's a bunch of people that aren't surprised, but I didn't know about any of the stuff that was going on. I know that she was just a rarely, very young actress.
0: Yes, like she was 11 months she was in her first commercial.
21: Yeah, she was a baby actress.
0: Yeah, but a lot of personal struggles came out in the book. Depression, addiction, domestic abuse, death of her brother, and then, of course, everything that went down with her daughter. She does leave behind an 11-year-old daughter with her former fiancé.
21: Terrible.
0: Slipknot has finally confirmed.
21: This one can't stop talking about Slipknot.
0: I can't get enough. I can't wait to see them next time they're here in concert. They're parting ways with longtime DJ and keyboardist Sid Wilson after nearly 30 years. The statement, just super blunt, posted on their Instagram account. They said it's effective immediately, no longer associated with Wilson, wishing him the best in his future endeavors. Woo!
21: Why does TMZ know that he's out of the band before Slipknot tells us he's out of the band?
0: It's been weeks.
21: Right?
1: They got people.
21: And then you keeping us up with everything that Kelly Osbourne
0: is just tweeting away.
21: Bitching about him. And then finally Slipknot gets around to saying, oh, we should probably put something out that he's not in the band anymore.
0: Thank you. We know.
21: Okay.
1: They were wearing masks. They didn't see all these things.
21: Like, they're the last ones to tell us.
0: Those are Houston's headlines.
21: All right, what you got over there?
1: Astros fell to the Mariners yesterday, 3-2. They dropped 2 of 3 against Seattle over the weekend. They're going to have a day off today before they open up a series with the Angels tomorrow night at Daikin Park. That is what's going on in sports.
21: Okay. 311, dirty heads in the pit. About 20 minutes.
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0: Buzz. Welcome to the seventh spot. Those of you carrying over from homeroom, man, thank you. If you're just joining us, Wakey Wakey, Eggs and Bakey. I don't know, check the eggs. I don't know the name of my eggs. It's a million eggs that are out there that, like, they're worried about.
1: Kids. Yeah, it got bad. It got
0: a million eggs.
1: It's really bad.
0: I have, like, half a million in my fridge right now.
1: I have one sitting next to me. I'm waiting to eat it.
0: I don't know what's going on. I don't know what's going on with the food here. All right. We're all trying to do our best. Eggs. Link. If you need to read the story, if you didn't hear about it, you don't want to get that from us. You want to get it from experts. I said that. I'm being honest.
1: Yeah, that's real.
0: I'm being honest. I don't want to cause people a panic on eggs. Jesus Christ. That's in everybody's.
1: Midwest Poultry Services.
0: Okay. Until it's not them.
1: Yeah.
0: Right?
1: Taylor Farms.
0: Like, everybody's yelling at Taco Bell. Turns out it's not them.
1: I know.
0: You know? So, everybody's jumping the gun, trying to, like, point the finger. There's bad eggs, there's poop peppers, and there's poop lettuce we're dealing with. It just seems weird that those three things are back to back. What do you want me to not eat? I mean, I could use to not eat for a little while.
1: Stop it.
0: I feel like it's a sign. Hey, Chubbs, could you back off on the food a little bit? Good morning, everybody. I hope you're up to an awesome start to your day. Chili's working behind the scenes to try to get these phones back up and running. We just had a wonderful phone call, right?
1: Yeah.
0: Hey, can I get somebody to call in real quick just to say hi?
1: Please.
0: Can I get one of you just... Not that that proves anything. The first phone call was delightful today. Big Lou sounded great. I thought, wow, we got this thing kind of cleared up. The phones are going to be great. Big Lou sounded great. And then I get into the heat of battle in our fresh out of bed head-to-head. And then those poor souls... I couldn't do it to Rosie and Chris. So we're going to have them on tomorrow, I hope, if the phones are working. But 713-212-5945. Why don't you just give me a quick little ringy-dingy. Just check in with your boy here, because I'm this spool.
1: Yeah.
0: I'm unspooling.
1: Yeah.
0: I'm trying to hold it together.
1: You're doing a great job, Ron.
0: I don't know. We're lucky to have you. I don't think so.
1: I think you're good.
0: I don't think so. I sent an awful message to the high-ups here.
1: Is it bad?
0: I sent a terrible message.
1: Oh, wow.
0: I said you're...
1: Do you want to unsend, or are we just going to go with it?
0: I already sent it.
1: You didn't even let me check it.
0: Could I take something back?
1: I think you can unsend.
0: Before they read it?
1: Maybe. They're not up.
0: I really did send a message where I was mad. Mostly sunny skies today. If this is my last show,
1: I don't know why.
0: You heard Mo say, Rod, send me all your emails before you send them out.
1: To the
0: people here. Mostly sunny, 10% chance of rain, high of about 97. Let me go over the phones here. Hi, good morning. Hello?
2: Hello.
0: Hi, who's this?
1: Oh,
0: yeah,
1: wow.
0: See, that we're back to the phones, not really working well. Can you hear me? I hope that guy in New York. I hope that guy in New York's hearing this. I'm sorry, Chad. It looks like we're back in the toilet with the phoners.
1: We love you, though.
0: Thank you,
1: Chad.
0: Thanks
1: for trying,
0: Chad. I appreciate you being that.
1: Stick with us.
0: Sacrificial lamb. All right, well, that's where we're at. Hopefully everybody's listening to that. That's what you're sending me into battle with. Those are the weapons you've given us. I got nobody to... I figured it would be maybe an email. I got no one to bite on the swinger conversation that you had.
1: But this is a safe place. You can talk to us.
0: Years ago, and I use the term lifestyle.
1: Okay.
0: Years ago, there was somebody that if I had questions... I promise you, it's not a lifestyle for me.
1: Okay.
0: Maybe I'm jealous. I don't want to see... somebody with somebody that I'm into. Swapping out stuff.
1: Uh-huh. It's not for you.
0: But I'm fascinated by it.
1: Yeah, same.
0: I really am. And then I accuse everybody of being a swinger. There might be
3: you
0: a swinger.
3: You accuse a lot of people of being a swinger.
0: There might be a swinger in this room right now. I just know it's not me. I'm the only one in this room that I know is absolutely not a swinger.
3: Which is exactly what you would say if you were a swinger, but a lot of people know you're a swinger.
1: Thank you, Alex. I was like, what?
0: Now, be careful. Lovehoney.com. Mm-hmm. If you're one of those people that loves to go run to a website that I give out on the air, careful. maybe at work they're not going to like to see all that stuff that they're selling on that website. Moe's immediately going. Moe's running to that website. Top 10 best states for swingers.
1: Oh, wow.
0: Texas was number 2.
1: Why?
0: We're not getting in trouble today. Okay. So
1: first time.
3: Happens when you don't give us our phones.
0: Let that scream be a warning if you're using a company computer, if you wanted to follow up on this.
1: All the things, Alex.
0: But Texas came in at number 2.
1: I cannot.
0: Is anybody surprised that Florida, of course Florida's number 1 for swingers.
3: So much more room for boats.
0: Boats. I think if you look at this, let's take a look. Is there any correlation to the amount of coast you have?
3: Access to the coast.
0: Who has more coast than Florida?
1: Oh.
0: Ozarks.
3: Like Hawaii.
0: The Ozarks. Didn't I learn that watching the Ozarks?
3: Yeah, I think so.
0: There's like more water, beachfront, or waterfront property.
3: It's lake.
0: Do you think it gets... I think it gets more swingery around lake people than ocean people.
3: It's just like not full on beach.
0: I think lake people are wilder.
3: Maybe.
0: For sure.
1: Not according to this list.
0: Is there any correlation to waterfront property... Texas, there's a lot. There's a huge coastline here.
1: So it's Florida, then Texas, then, followed by Georgia.
3: Ooh, they have St. Simon Island in Georgia,
1: Nevada,
3: but that's about it.
1: Tennessee.
0: Nevada is landlocked.
1: And then California.
3: Makes sense. You know, if you're a swinger, you go to Nevada to swing.
0: There's a song called Beaches in Tennessee. To my knowledge, there's no beaches in Tennessee, but that new Cage the Elephant song is kind of throwing me off. All right. If you want to see,
3: somebody also watched the movie The Invite. I watched that with my wife, who fell asleep through the most awkward parts of it, and I would like to talk about it because it's about swinging and it was.
0: Is it new?
3: I did not like the movie.
1: Why did you watch it?
3: Because it was the number one thing that was being rented, so I watched it.
0: What's the Adam Scott movie where it talks about like having a hard time becoming friends when you have parents, and then all of a sudden you start being friends with parents of other kids, and then they start swinging? It's hard to make friends when you're older. So they have this couple come over, and like they hang out, and all of a sudden this couple's being very aggressive, and they're like, all right, let's try it.
3: Yeah, the Invite's like Seth Rogen, Olivia Wilde, Edward Norton, and Penelope Cruz, and they're just like talking about swinging the whole time. It's weird.
0: Congratulations, Texas. You did it. Number 2. Maybe we step it up in these places that I've already mentioned. Kingwood, water.
1: Oh, wow.
3: You think pirates were big swingers?
0: I think so.
1: Yeah.
3: It had to be.
0: I think so. I think Johnny Depp, for sure. Swinger.
3: Yeah.
0: All right.
3: Makes sense.
0: Quick break. When we come back, an erection. We have a link up for that. The website's working. The world famous Rob Ryan Show blog page. You can read all about swingers. 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We'll find out what's trending. And then we got 311 Dirty Heads tickets. We're going to get you in the pit. We're going to get you in the pit for that show at the Woodlands coming up.
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15: Man, I feel like a woman.
16: Meet Addie, the little pink pill. Addie is a prescription medicine for women under 65 with hypoactive low sexual desire disorder that's distressing to them. Addie is for low desire that happens in all situations and isn't caused by a medical condition, relationship issues, or medicines. Addie isn't for men or to enhance sexual performance. Addie

0: today.
1: 94.5 The Buzz. Welcome back, Rod Ryan Show. Just questioning what to do because we got a huge ticket coming up. And
2: yes.
1: I don't want to leave it to I just checked in with Chili. I'm like, hey, what's New York saying? He's like, nothing yet.
2: Oh.
1: So, to my knowledge, the phones are not ready for prime time. We're going to have to do email.
3: That's fair.
1: Okay.
2: I got you.
1: You need to jump into this hell pit with me.
2: Okay.
1: We need to destroy your inbox.
2: Let's do it. I don't know if it's recovered.
1: All right. Well, hang on a second. Not yet. But we're going to give you a shot at these 311 Dirty Heads tickets. And they're in the pit. But first. Hayden Panettiere.
3: It's the number one trend, man. 36 years old, passed away. They say it was cardiac arrest, but that's too young. Too young.
1: Mo, when I read the headline, he came in early this morning.
2: Yeah, it was like overnight.
1: And I was like, oh my God. It was, you know, it's a shocking thing.
2: Mm-hmm.
1: You said you heard it last night.
2: Yeah.
1: What time about?
2: Well, so it happened yesterday afternoon, but it was like after 10 p.m. when it came through in the headlines.
1: You got an alert or something on
2: I
1: that?
2: I did.
1: It has some death beacon on your phone?
2: I do, actually.
1: What a
2: All
1: morbid
2: of them.
1: Thing to have.
3: Yeah.
2: That's why I just kind of am like glazed over.
1: Okay. Yeah, I read it this morning and I just said, wow, it's really
2: horrible.
1: Sad. There's a kid. She's got a young kid.
2: Mm-hmm.
1: Klitschko. She was with one of those boxers.
2: That was her ex-fiance?
1: Those huge. And she's tiny.
2: Oh, she's
1: tiny. Mm-hmm. And Klitschko, those brothers were massive.
3: Yeah.
1: Heavyweight boxers. So there's a child involved.
2: Yeah, she's 11.
1: Terrible story. All right. What else?
3: Nate Bargatze is trending. He just set a record for the most tickets sold for a stand-up comedy tour ever. For one comedy tour, beating Jeff Dunham. He sold 2,016,254 tickets for his Big Dumb Eyes World Tour.
1: Why don't these comedians, why aren't they able to repeat that over years? It's always they get hot, they're a rising star, and then they go down.
3: I don't know.
1: Comedians specifically.
3: Yeah, I'm not sure. Like, I think maybe it's just new material. Sometimes you have your best material at a certain point in your career, and that's just when you're clicking, and then there's somebody new that comes up with different material.
1: Somebody needs to look at Guns N' Roses, okay? They're playing the same 15 songs.
3: But it's hard to do
1: for the last 20 years.
3: People do the same bits, but it's hard to like consistently just run the same bits to the fifth year in a row. You can just see the same five jokes.
1: You're
3: some
1: right.
3: people do,
1: okay.
3: But not everybody. And I think that's the difference in comedy and music sometimes. Although, like, you'll watch the same movies over and over again with the same jokes in it. I don't know why going to see the same set from a comedian seems different.
1: Yeah, they just don't seem to like stay on top for long.
3: Yeah. And then Jamal Adams is trending. The Vikings safety injured his right knee in the Vikings preseason game against the Giants. He sacked Jackson Dart, and Jackson Dart ended his season. Like, you sack Jackson Dart, now your knee doesn't work anymore. That's what all NFL defenders need to learn. Don't sack Jackson Dart. It's bad for you.
1: Your boy took a hell of a hit.
3: And then
1: he
3: threw a touchdown in the next play, so it's fine.
1: He took a hit.
3: Jamal Adams trending. That's what's trending at 95 The Buzz.
1: All right, here's what I have. I have 311 Dirty Heads tickets. They're in the pit.
2: Pit tickets.
1: Cannot trust the phones. This is too big.
2: Okay.
1: This is too big to, like, worry about, like, the equipment that we have here. Email is working. mo@thebuzz.com. You give me the number. I'm riding. You're my ride or die.
2: Mm-hmm.
1: What number? What number email?
2: Let's do number 99.
1: Oh God. Okay. The 99th email.
2: Yeah.
1: To come in to mo@thebuzz.com. Can I email more than once? It's just like a phone call. You keep calling, you keep emailing. She's going to take the 99th email.
2: Tell her fast.
1: And give that person 311 Dirty Heads tickets in the pit. Good luck. Email away. Let's whip out the bush. 94.5 The Buzz.

0: 94.5 The Buzz. Good morning, Rod Ryan Show. Mo realizes she made a horrible mistake here, agreeing to let us annihilate her inbox again. Good morning, guys. Thank you so much for rolling with us. I've been so distracted. I'm sorry, Mo. I haven't gotten a chance to get to your six picks yet. I can't wait. I'm not acting like I can't wait, but I can't wait. I promise you. We've just been distracted with some things going on here today. But your picks are up. I'm assured that they are up. Now, why do you look like you have a migraine headache?
1: Because my inbox is blowing up.
0: Yeah.
1: Can you just say that it's over? The contest is over.
0: Oh, you can stop emailing?
1: Yes, thank you.
0: Did you get?
1: We're there, y'all. Congratulations. Can I give the winner?
0: Well, let me just set it up here. So we've got 311 Dirty Heads tickets in the pit. Mm-hmm. August 23rd, Woodlands Pavilion. Our phones aren't working. So I asked Mo, pick a number, and we'll have people email you. Mo has the easiest email on the show now, mo@thebuzz.com. Mm-hmm. I said, pick any number at all. You could have done email number 10, caller number 10. And you picked?
1: 99.
0: How long does it take to get 99 emails?
1: Like 1 second.
0: So you can see them coming in real time.
1: Sure can.
0: And they're still rolling in.
1: Still coming.
0: Even though I told people it's over.
1: You can stop.
0: You can just say hi to Mo now if you want to email.
1: Or don't. I'll never see it.
0: Are you seeing multiple names?
1: Yes,
0: same
1: tons.
0: Names? Which is legal.
1: Legal.
0: Who was the 99th email?
1: Jonathan Miller.
2: All right.
1: Who was email number 1,348?
0: Oh, my.
1: Rod.
0: You could have taken 311.
1: Which is what I probably... That would have been funny.
0: Tell Johnny what he's won.
1: Jonathan Miller, you are going to see 311 and Dirty Heads, and you'll be in the pit, which means we do require that you send us a selfie because you're going to have a freaking awesome time.
0: Yeah.
1: That's this weekend. August 23rd is Sunday.
0: Yeah.
1: So in the Woodlands, Ticketmaster.com.
0: Yeah. Can we get, the jacked lead singer from 311 behind you? You know he's going to be three songs in and the shirt's off. Right?
1: No pressure.
0: He's so ripped.
1: It's hot out.
0: He's so ripped right now.
1: It's high. He has to take off his shirt.
0: It's not even fair, dude. Mm-hmm. It's not even fair. You're the lead singer of a rock band. You're not supposed to be shredded like that. So, yeah, Johnny, you picture from the pit. I want to see it. All right? I hope this is a joke. She is on the Looking at Ladies blog page. Megan Trainor.
1: Okay.
3: It's all about that bass.
0: All about that bass, right?
3: And State Farm.
0: She says that her son has separation anxiety, so she had a doll made for him that looks just like her.
3: That'll help with it.
0: Mommy's got to go to work.
1: Yeah.
0: Here's
3: fake mommy.
0: Here's Megan Trainor doll. Blah, blah, blah. She's just kind of making a joke, right?
3: I think so.
0: Kids want their parents. It's not separation anxiety.
1: Mm-hmm.
0: And I'm coming at you dog people in a minute. I'm coming at you. With you take your dogs everywhere. You're like, oh, my... Oh, but you know, Bella's got separation anxiety. She hates when she's not with me.
3: Shut up! You don't leave them.
0: You
3: don't
0: have to take your dog everywhere!
3: You have to.
0: You can't leave your kid. You cannot leave your kid alone.
3: There's legal
0: right.
3: things say you cannot.
0: Okay, so she leaves, the kid cries. That's not separation anxiety. That's a kid kidding. That's a kid being a kid.
1: Being a kid.
0: Right? Mm-hmm. You kind of smirked when I said the dog thing. Okay.
1: I don't leave my dogs and my kids.
0: I don't.
1: All alone.
3: In a hot car.
1: He's joking. We're joking.
3: Hotter the better.
0: Sorry to be so binary. I've never had a dude tell me that their dog has separation anxiety. I do know several females mm-hmm. that have said that their dog has separation anxiety. I said, diagnosed?
1: Mm-hmm.
0: Oh, yeah.
3: It's never diagnosed.
1: Yeah,
3: well, because I saw a thing on TikTok one time and told me.
0: He's so miserable when I'm not around, and I can't leave the house. No, you got to understand.
3: He barks.
0: No, he follows me to the door. When I leave,
3: he scratches at it.
0: I look at him, and I see him in the glass. He looks so sad.
1: Fine, I'll turn around.
3: And you know how you could work
1: on
3: that is by leaving them and being like, "We'll see you in a couple hours." Mommy has to go to work.
0: Megan Trainor's joking, right?
3: I don't know if she is.
1: Is
0: she joking?
1: I don't know.
3: She likes to poop at the same time as her husband, and we thought that that was a joke, and then we found out that was true.
0: Does she have those two crappers?
3: They battle S's. Yeah.
0: Is it two poopers next to each other?
3: Either look next to each other, like looking at each other. So they can poop at the same time. That was a big deal. The Spy Kid is her husband with the giant wang that she's told us about a bunch.
0: Oh, yeah. She does talk about that. That was a Saturday Night Live skit, that pooper.
3: But I think she does.
0: She has one?
3: And then the fact that she, like, I want to say showed us the dueling toilets that they had. And I was like, now, when you say this is about leaving the life-size doll, I kind of believe that she might do that.
0: Mm-hmm. Creepy that she made a doll of herself. But she's got all the money in the world.
3: She puts her money where her mouth is. Like, to be fair, what Meghan Trainor is saying, she, like, does it.
0: I believe that there is a dog. I believe that there is a little kid that has something called separation anxiety.
1: Yes.
3: And you can work through that stuff.
0: But I think that we throw it around so much and we're self-diagnosing all these things that you don't take the ones that have it. That's the problem with throwing these, even like labels. Mm-hmm. It's the problem with that when you just start throwing this around. There are people that are really having a problem with this. I don't believe anybody now.
1: No, I can't.
3: But having separation anxiety doesn't mean you can work on separation. Like, you can fix that by being like, hey, when I'm gone, that's not permanent. I come back every time. Like, I tell my dog that all the time, and I get it. Dogs don't understand English, but it's like, I'm back every day. I come back at around the same time.
0: You want to see what a Meghan Trainor doll looks like?
3: Kind of.
1: On that Honey website you gave me earlier?
0: Mo's already
3: different kind of doll.
0: Mo's like got stuff in the cart.
3: That cart was pretty full.
0: That Honey Hole website. She's been telling you that credit cards getting a hit put on
3: honeyhole.com.
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Good morning. Rad Ryan Show on this MILF Monday. 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You know what else is sitting right there?

0: Well, well, well.
1: Oh, sorry. Do you need me? I'm answering emails.
0: You're not going to get back to 1,000 people.
1: Well, there's some people that like wrote funny jokes, and I want to like respond and let them know that I at least see them.
0: Okay,
1: and I know you. Sorry that our phones aren't working, but you are seen.
2: And you're seen.
0: So you got emails coming in. You're still shopping in the honey hole, and Mo's very busy. So
1: it's a busy morning.
0: I won't take up too much of your time, but you had 6 picks.
1: I did
0: this weekend. Mm-hmm. Tell me about Friday night. Tell me about the slumber party.
1: You know what? My kids think it's so fun to not sleep in their beds.
0: Yes,
1: and they're good sleepers.
0: We had the AC went down for a day. Mm-hmm. Where London would sleep.
1: Yeah,
0: and so I had to build we built a tent in our room.
1: Amazing.
0: And she got to sleep, and she thought it was the coolest thing in the world.
1: Yes,
0: like the coolest thing in the world.
1: She's
0: like,
1: so they ask for it all the time.
0: Can I do this all the time? So what did you do?
1: Well, I let them sleep on an air mattress in the family room.
0: Oh, that's brilliant.
1: It was fun. They loved it. Crappy sleep.
0: Do you have to sleep down there with them?
1: I did, just because that's a big part of the request.
0: She's like, wait a minute. You think it's cool. I don't.
1: I can't. The next morning, I can't get out of bed. Like, my whole back is broken. And then we let them pick a movie. And so I was trying to, like, lead them because I really wanted them to, like, see some of the classics. Mm-hmm. So I whipped out Air Bud, Alex.
0: How did you even know that?
1: Everyone knows Air Bud, right? I wanted to see it and, like, remember it because I don't really remember the whole plot.
0: Alex, just back me on this, please, on one thing. How many times do we say, everybody must know this, and then Mo's like, what are you talking about? Like,
2: daily?
0: Movies.
1: That happens every day.
2: You didn't know Tropic Thunder.
1: I still don't know
0: Tropic Thunder. Where were you when all these movies came out? What were you doing?
2: My mom did the same stuff I was doing.
1: Have slumber parties in the family room. That's for dang sure.
0: Okay, so
1: I wanted to do Air Bud. They picked Air Bud 7th Inning Fetch, which is like a spinoff.
2: I mean, that's a good one. It's not World Pop. It's not Golden Receiver.
3: It's not Golden Retriever.
4: So bad.
0: You gotta go OG.
1: They didn't want that one.
0: You didn't want the first one?
1: I didn't want to fight. I was just like, fine, here we go.
2: Okay. Air Bud, put your
1: 7th Inning Fetch. It was cute.
0: All right, what do you got Saturday morning?
1: Woke up Saturday morning, couldn't get out of bed, so we had to go to a birthday party. It was cute. Super early. It was like 9 o'clock in the morning. I was like, that's genius. They did donuts in a splash pad.
0: Gotcha.
1: I was like, heck yeah.
0: And then
1: Saturday afternoon, Chili got the pictures mixed up. The movie Briggs wanted to see, my 3-year-old, he wanted to see Spider-Man. He dressed like Spider-Man. He wore his Marvel sweatshirt.
0: Can a 3-year-old go see Spider-Man?
1: I don't think so.
0: Probably not.
1: So we went and saw Paw Patrol, the Dino movie, which was super cute.
2: Snoop Dogg in it.
1: It had Funny. Snoop Dogg. It had a really good list of actors played in Paw Patrol. They loved it.
0: If my kid, she's in school now.
1: Mm-hmm.
0: She's like, you know, Dad, you suck. Like, look at all the fun that most kids are having on the weekend.
1: Really?
0: We didn't do this.
1: You do fun stuff.
0: We didn't do this.
1: Well, your kid's too old for Paw Patrol.
0: We didn't do any of this. Now you baked muffins?
1: Oh, yeah. We go through mini muffins like it's the last muffin on earth.
0: Hang on.
2: Well, it's because they're just mini versions of regular muffins.
1: They're so good.
0: Slumber party.
1: Yes.
0: Splash pad.
1: Birthday party.
0: Donuts.
1: Mm-hmm.
0: Movie theater.
1: Yeah.
0: Muffin cooking.
1: And I still feel like a deadbeat mom.
0: We're never doing this while London's away. Or like, we're not doing this bit.
1: London, you come over to Momo's house.
0: God, we didn't do any of this.
1: We baked muffins. Yeah.
2: That's y'all's pool to the hospital.
1: Oh, yeah, it is.
2: Dang.
0: What is this costume that Briggs has on? It's so funny.
1: The one-eyed monster.
0: Obviously. Is that where the wild things are?
1: No, but it kind of looks like it. Yeah. That book. Yeah. It's I Love You, Stinky Face.
0: That's the book?
1: And he thinks it's so funny.
2: Really good book.
1: He's like, I am a stinky fish.
0: And then there we go. Oh, there's Mo in the pool.
1: There's like a trend right now floating, and it's models usually. So I decided to plop me in the pool, and there's nothing aesthetic about it.
2: You can be a model,
1: it.
2: Mo.
1: No, absolutely not. And then Sailor's in. She's wearing a bikini. I just didn't want to post her bikini pictures online.
0: But you're in a bikini.
1: Yeah.
0: Wait a minute.
1: Just floating.
0: I'll send you the email because you're going to think I'm lying.
1: What?
0: Some guy sent me an email this morning.
1: Yeah.
0: Being cool. He's like, saying something about the show, and he goes,
1: yeah.
0: By the way, a couple of weeks ago, you mentioned Mo was in a bikini. Where are those pictures?
1: You're joking.
0: Just
1: what
0: this morning.
1: What's wrong with people?
0: If I'm lying, I'm dying. I will show you the email.
1: I'm sorry. I have 5,000 other emails. I'll never get to the bikini one.
0: Guess what, bro? Bikini there in the is. Pool. There she is.
1: Come Boom. Over, Alex. Bring the kids.
0: All right, Mo's got the six.
2: To get an invite.
1: Yeah, come on.
0: She's got the 6 picks, and keep scrolling. Keep scrolling, and you'll get to the bikini pic. All right, very good. Thank you, Mo. Great.
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16: Clear Lake. 94.5 The Buzz. Good morning. Rod Ryan Show. Always hoping that you're off to a great start to your day. I think we're playing the Suburb Summer Sizzler. I don't know. I got a couple of fingers crossed over here. I'm not really getting much. Chili's not getting many updates from corporate on what's going on with our phones. But we'll get an update on that. So right now, we're planning Suburb Summer Sizzler, Sugarland, Mo City. We got to do this, man. We got to stay with these. We got a bracket thing going on here. We got mostly sunny skies today. You hear me talking about like how hot it's going to be this week. I know you're going to be talking about that, but listen up, because Mo's going to tell you it's going to be nasty this week. All right. Is this a heat dome?
17: Yes.
16: I don't know. I know you want to talk about eggs. So what do you got in Houston's headlines?
17: Let's talk about eggs. Food and Drug Administration has upgraded an egg recall to the highest risk level. So the FDA declared it a class one, which means the possibility that these 1.6 million eggs affected could cause serious health consequences or death. Check them. If your eggs were produced by Midwest Poultry Services, is what I'm seeing, you can either throw them away or return them to the place of purchase for a refund.
16: That's like one of the most popular foods. You know what I mean? Like, why we're not having a problem with like kumquats or something?
17: Here's mine.
16: You have an egg in here.
17: In here. I wanted to eat it.
16: Are you taking a gamble on that egg?
17: I did check it.
16: We made eggs. What did you check for?
18: Are chickens dying
17: because of this? Poultry Services.
16: Oh, you're looking for the name.
17: Yeah.
16: What did you get?
17: I'm in the clear.
16: Okay.
19: But do we have a lot of dead chickens because this poultry's bad? Like, it seems like if the eggs are bad, then the chickens would be bad too, right?
16: I don't know. They're just crapping out bad eggs.
17: Yeah. Hey, let's talk to them.
19: They're eating lettuce. That might be it.
17: Oh, no!
16: What do you feed those things? Peppers?
19: Taco Bell?
17: Southeast Texas. We face a persistent stretch of late summer heat. Upper 90s, high humidity, triple digits. Looks like midweek for us, but we have some places, counties north of Houston, with the heat advisory today. Starting midweek is the worst.
16: Heat advisory today?
17: Oh, not for us.
16: Okay.
17: Harris County specifically.
16: Yeah, I didn't see one for us yet.
17: We'll take the heat over Hurricane Lala, which is currently rocking Hawaii.
16: Oh, yeah, we don't want that.
17: No, thank you.
16: I mean, like 100 degrees, August.
17: Yes.
16: I don't like it, but it's not wildly out of bounds for us, right?
17: We know how to handle
18: this
17: it.
18: Time of year?
17: Be safe. A new website lets you check if your car has been recorded by those flock cameras. Have I Been Flocked is the name of the website, and it tracks audit logs and allows drivers to see if their license plate has been run by law enforcement agencies' Flock camera systems.
19: Now, did you run yourself on this?
17: Sure did. I think I might have a new license plate, so maybe I should check an old one.
19: Okay.
17: I'm in the clear.
19: I don't know that I know my license plate.
17: I had to look it up because we submit it to the company to get into the parking garage.
8: Oh, you submit
17: That's
8: it?
17: That's how I found it.
8: I don't.
17: How do you get into the parking garage?
8: I have a card that scans me in.
17: How many times is it going to take our picture?
19: I'm not submitting anything else to this company.
8: It would just not work.
19: Until they get these phones fixed.
17: It's public record, so, I mean, it's a funny thing to kind of check it out.
19: Okay.
17: Tons of Disney news. The company hosted their D23 convention over the weekend.
8: What was your favorite part?
17: Comic-Con for Disney.
8: New Air Bud coming out.
17: New Frozen. Frozen 3.
8: Oh, hell yeah.
17: Avengers Doomsday. They got to see a new teaser for that. X-Men reboot. Woo!
19: God. Frozen 3. When you're locked into one of those voices, you could ask for whatever you want.
8: It's printing money.
19: You could ask for whatever
8: you want.
19: Oh, did you
8: want to make every kid's day the worst? Then give me more money.
19: But I mean, does Elsa and Anna and the snowman, do they go out for beers and say, okay, how much are we going to put?
17: All hands in.
19: Like, what are we going to ask for? Or what are we going to tell them we want to do it?
17: That's a great question.
19: They must. It's those three.
17: Maybe.
8: Josh Gad, Kristen Bell, and then you don't know the other one. Idina Menzel.
19: Idina Menzel. They can ask for whatever they want. Mm-hmm.
17: What about Harrison Ford? They needed him for this Indiana Jones ride they're doing.
19: It's a ride, not a movie, though.
17: It's an experience is what they're calling it, which I think is what
8: You can't have the experience without Harrison.
19: I'll say the guy is in wicked shape.
17: 84 years old. I had to look it up.
19: We should all be as lucky. That guy.
8: Terrible professor, but.
19: What is that? That show that he's on?
8: Indiana Jones.
19: Oh, Indiana Jones.
8: He's always a college professor. You never see him in college at all.
19: He is in insane shape.
17: Disney used him as the model for the upcoming attraction.
19: Okay.
17: Also, I just want to update you. We are getting more and more news from the Hayden Panettiere stuff. Obviously, it's going to be a while before the autopsy, but we're hearing more and more rumors about like what all went down.
19: Yeah, I don't.
17: She was in South Carolina, which is where the ex-boyfriend, the on-again, off-again.
8: Klitschko?
17: No. That's the ex-husband. Ex-boyfriend in South Carolina is the one that they're having like the drug and abuse issues. So
19: this is where I don't like it. This is where the feeding frenzy happens and everybody's like feels like they're entitled to information about somebody that they don't know.
17: We're not going to know anything until an autopsy.
8: Let's wait till facts come out.
19: Yeah, we'll wait for those.
17: New music from Skillet. Fans are excited. The band announced an independent 6-song EP due out October 9th. And with the announcement, a new song. It's called Lift Me Up. And there's an anime-inspired lyric video with it. This new song follows up Scream, which topped out at 5 million global streams. No pressure.
19: That new song's on the music blog page.
17: Lift Me Up?
19: Yeah.
17: Let's check it out.
19: Okay.
17: Those are Houston's headlines.
19: Go ahead, Alex.
8: The Astros fell to the Mariners yesterday 3-2. They dropped 2 out of 3 games against Seattle over the weekend. They're going to have a day off today before opening up a series with the Angels tomorrow night at Daikin Park. That is what's going on in sports.
19: All I can really do is ask you to call in, and I can try to see if there's, you know what I mean? There's no way to practice. It's live radio, baby. It's unbelievably live. If I can get a couple of you just to call in, I want to see if the phones work. I want to see if we're able to play the Suburb Summer Sizzler today. Because I do have an update from corporate. They're like, oh yeah, there's some fix that's going to happen tonight at 7 o'clock Central Time.
17: What about right now?
19: This has got every big name in iHeart on this email. And I said, I would have given everybody on the show off if the phones weren't going to be ready until 7 o'clock tonight. So, you got to be kidding me. Let's try these phone lines out. Let's see if they work. I really want to play the Sizzler, but I will not play if we have faulty equipment on our end. Mm-hmm. I don't want nobody's losing out on money like that if just because our phones suck. 713-212-5940.
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0: 94.5 The Buzz, Incubus, Stellar, Rod Ryan Show. I mean, what else would sound so ridiculous? You know what you're listening to, right? Thank you, guys. Welcome to the 8 o'clock hour, 8:07. Sunny today, if I may. Mostly, I know this is your territory, but we're not in heat advisory. So
1: in Houston, no.
0: So it has to feel like 108, I think, is the cutoff. I'm sure you know. But 108, so it's going to feel, it's right around there, okay? It's just going to be balls hot. Regular, the true temperature, high of 97 today. Low chances of rain. Patrick wants to know, do you think the amount of times the phones go out on you guys, is that a stat that other John tracks?
2: It could be.
0: Is John tracking the ineptitude of iHeart Radio?
1: Maybe.
0: And the equipment that they've given us? Is it inept? Is that a word? Is that a word? I tried to sound smart.
1: Inept.
0: Let's see if the phones work. I'm concerned
1: Why
0: now.
1: Why are you doing this to yourself?
0: I want to do the Suburb Summer Sizzler. Hey, good morning, Rod Ryan Show.
3: Good morning, Rod.
0: Hi, how are you?
3: I'm good. Can I give a quick shout out if y'all can hear me?
0: I can hear you. I just need to know if you can hear me all right. What do I sound like through
3: Absolutely.
0: The phone?
3: Absolutely. You sound great.
0: Well, okay. You took the time to call us. You've earned a shout out. Go ahead.
3: Hey, I'm a long time listener. Like 20 years.
0: Wow.
3: I just wanted to shout out my husband who's getting out the Army today. He's driving home from North Carolina.
1: Stop it. Awesome. Right. I just got goosebumps, my whole body.
0: Now, tell me about his career. What do you mean he's getting out of the Army? How long has he been in?
3: He did almost 6 years, and he worked in transport in the motor pool, so we're very excited. He's coming home and I'm pregnant, so it's a really exciting time.
1: Girlfriend!
0: That's so great.
1: I have
0: All
1: some
0: right.
1: logistical questions about that, but we can talk about that later.
0: Thank you so much, Karen. Thank you.
3: Thank you, guys. I love y'all.
0: Hey, please thank your husband for us. For putting in that time. That's so great. Thank you. All right, Karen.
3: No problem. All right, thank you. Bye, y'all.
0: Bye. What does that mean?
1: How did she get pregnant when he was in?
0: Oh, yeah. I wanted to do that, but... this is... No. You're right. I'm off my game. I would have been all over that. What does that mean?
1: Oh, the phone worked.
0: Can we play the game? Can we do the Suburb Summer Sizzler? Like, I think we try.
1: It feels like it.
2: I think we try to.
1: Did you do anything different over there?
0: I took a long time to get to those calls. Just let me put a couple more people on just to see.
4: More people on.
0: Good morning, Rod Ryan Show.
5: I don't think the phones are working, man.
0: Dude, are you messing with me?
1: That's so bad.
0: Are you messing with me?
1: I pick Rod when he's down.
5: Happy Monday, everybody.
1: It's too soon. It's too soon.
0: How could you do that to your boy?
1: Good. That was bad.
0: How could you do that to me?
5: You've been my boy. You've been my boy 20 years, bro, since you took over.
0: All right.
5: Back in what? Was it like 04?
0: It was
5: 04. Thank you so much, guys.
0: Thank you. What's your name?
5: Ben.
0: Okay. Don't do that to me.
1: You were not spanked as a child, I can tell.
0: It
1: triggered me.
0: Do you not see? Like, I'm a wounded fawn. I'm in the woods. I'm wounded.
1: Someone pet him.
0: Okay? Like,
1: Alex.
0: Like, I could be just blown over just right him. Now. I'm that damaged. Good morning, Rod Ryan Show.
6: Hello?
0: Hello? Who's this?
6: What the hell?
1: Yeah, welcome.
0: Is this Lou?
6: Wow, that's incredible. Yeah, the phone's working. I can hear you guys.
0: Oh, who am I talking to?
6: My name's Colt.
0: Oh, okay. Yeah, you had a Lou sound to you, to your voice. Can you hear everything that I'm saying?
6: I can. It stutters out in and out a little bit, but other than that, it sounds pretty good.
0: It's probably just me. I don't know how to talk. All right. Thank you, dude. I'm going to try one more. I want to play so bad. Good morning, Rod Ryan Show.
7: Good morning, Rod. It's Ted. Can you hear me?
0: I can hear you just fine, Ted. I'm going to put the music down to the phone right here, like my little background music here. I'm going to send it down to you. Do you hear music right now?
7: Yeah, I do hear music.
0: Okay.
7: So that's kind of loud.
0: That part, yeah, it got loud.
1: Yeah.
0: It got real loud for a second.
7: Yeah.
0: And then you hear
7: it got loud.
0: You hear everything that I'm saying? Because you sound great.
7: Yeah, I hear everything you're saying.
0: I hope they're listening.
7: It rang for a while.
0: Yeah.
4: It rang for a while, and then it'd go to the caller's not taking calls.
0: You're awesome. Thank you, Ted. Thank you so much, bro.
1: How are you feeling?
0: I want to play. That's good, right? Everything's good?
1: It feels good.
0: The only other thing that would be weird is putting the two people on.
1: Oh.
0: Okay, hang on. Good morning, Rod Ryan Show. Who's this?
8: Hello.
0: Hi, what's your name?
8: Are you talking to me?
0: I am talking to you. How are you?
8: Oh.
0: Hi.
8: Hi, this is Sonia. How are you?
0: All right, now Sonia.
1: Hey,
0: you
1: girl.
0: Oh, okay. Yeah, Sonia, I was trying to get another call on, but they hung up. All right, sounds okay? You can hear me?
8: I can hear you. Okay. Can you hear me?
0: Yeah, you sound amazing. You sound amazing. Sonia, mm-hmm. Thank you so much. All right, we're playing the game.
1: Yes.
0: We're playing the game, right?
1: I think we have to try. Let's give it a try.
0: You know how much airtime costs on this radio show? And the fact that we have to do this, and we have to, like, practice.
1: Yeah.
0: We have to, like...
9: And then, like, they're going to have to go sell this.
0: Flush out,
9: like,
0: the equipment.
9: That didn't sound like that this morning. No, the morning show, well buttoned up.
0: All right. Come on. Don't let me down. Come on, guys.
1: Let's do this.
0: Let's do it. Chili, get him on the phone. Let's play the game. Let's do it. He doesn't look as excited as I am. If you're watching Chili in the cameras right now, he's like, are you an idiot? He's looking at me like I'm an idiot. I am an idiot. I want to play.
1: He's going to try.
0: Come on. Can we play? I got the song and everything. If I get a whiff of people not being able to hear me or we can't hear them, I'll abort the game. Does that make sense?
1: Yes.
0: Yeah. I
1: will, that's fair.
0: There's no way I would jeopardize somebody's chances of winning $5,000. Let's get Alyssa from Sugarland on.
1: Mm-hmm.
0: Let's get Michael from Mo City. Other John is keeping stats on this game. He gave me the stats. He'll tell us how they got here.
1: He also just sent more stats about phone issues.
0: Is he keeping track of the phones? Yeah. Of course he is. All right, let's play. Let's play. 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
1: 94.5 The Buzz. Good morning, Rod Ryan Show. Thank you. I need a whoosh, whoosh, whoosh. Ah.
2: I got you.
1: I need positive vibes. Okay, Alex? Whoosh, whoosh, whoosh. Ah. Whoosh, whoosh, whoosh, whoosh. Chili? Whoosh, whoosh, whoosh, whoosh. Ah. Everyone's getting positive vibes here. We're going to have the best Suburb Summer Sizzler game ever. That's what's coming up.
3: I'm sure we will.
1: Good morning, everybody. I hope you're having as great a day as we are.
3: It's going to be great.
1: It's 8:22. There's my guy, Alex. Unfortunately, some very sad things are trending today.
3: Yeah, Hayden Panettiere is trending.
1: Yeah.
3: She passed away at the age of 36. It was cardiac arrest. But a lot of people are talking about that. It's been the number one trend all morning. Pirates of the Caribbean 6 is trending. Jerry Bruckheimer says he's trying to get Johnny Depp on board.
1: Ooh. I think that's a part of the Disney thing that you're talking about,
2: yeah,
1: huh?
2: There's a convention over the weekend.
1: All this
3: not
1: Disney.
3: Not 100%, but they're working on maybe getting old Jack Sparrow and the crew back. Which would be sick.
1: Talk about a guy printing money. You can't do those movies without him.
3: He's the guy.
1: And you know what? He can grow old doing that part. It's brilliant.
3: Yeah, because there's magic in it. He doesn't really age. He stays the same thing.
1: But you could still do old Jack Sparrow. He's obviously aging in real time, but you could do an old version of that. And he's still all pirating.
3: Wouldn't have you seen a young pirate?
1: Right.
3: Pirates are always kind of the same age.
1: And then maybe
3: just look old.
1: And then he has a kid, and then they start a whole new franchise. This thing's never stopping. Yeah.
3: And then Tropical Storm Lala is trending. They hit Hawaii pretty hard this weekend, flooding roads and a bunch of places over in Hawaii. But that is what's trending at 94.5 The Buzz.
1: How's everybody feeling? Real good?
2: Yes.
1: The only answer is real good.
2: Real good.
1: The only answer is real good. All right.
3: Everything's going to work fine.
1: Yeah. Let's say hi to our people. Let's say hi to Michael. Michael, good morning.
4: Good morning.
1: Hey, Michael. First and foremost, I'm most concerned about how everything sounds. If you can hear me clearly. So far, you sound pretty good. Talk to me.
4: Yeah, no. Sounds 5x5. You're good.
1: It sounds okay. I will shut this thing down quicker than my mom would count to 3. Okay? I will shut it down that quick. If there's any problems in hearing anything with this awful equipment that they've given us to work with here, let's tell you. Now, you're from Missouri City.

0: right?
1: Yes, yes.
0: Okay, Alyssa, good morning.
2: Hi, good morning.
0: Hi, Alyssa. How's everything sounding to you?
2: It sounds okay.
0: You sure? We don't have we don't have to play. If it sounds like crap, tell me.
2: No, it sounds okay right now.
0: Aww. All right. You want the other John update? You want to hear about these people?
3: Yes, please.
0: Okay, here comes the VH1 Behind the Music. Today's the first game where we have someone who won by shouting out their name and getting it right versus someone who won when their opponent got it wrong.
3: Okay.
0: Alyssa in Sugarland won shouting out her name in 3.95 seconds and got the Foo Fighters All My Life. You had the 8th fastest time in the
3: first round.
0: In the first round of the
3: brackets.
0: Nice,
3: Alyssa.
0: Alyssa, way to go. That's strong. Strong to quite strong.
3: What about Michael?
0: Michael from Mo City won when Cassandra jumped in after 8.8 seconds, which seemed like a lifetime, by the way. She got Green Day and guessed Boulevard of Broken Dreams, but it was Holiday. 8.8 was the slowest time anyone shouted out their name. Michael! What, I remember you said you knew it was Green Day. You couldn't come up with the name of the band or the song, right?
1: Exactly, yeah. Okay.
0: That's the kind of thing that you can slide in on that first round, but
3: not anymore, Michael.
0: Alyssa was an assassin.
1: Mike, I'm gonna go with Mike.
3: That's
1: Mike,
3: fair.
0: Yeah, Mike makes sense to me. Mm-hmm. Alyssa, you just say Alyssa, right?
2: Yeah.
0: Okay, you guys are sitting pretty in the Sweet 16. One of you advances to the Great 8, and then you're one game away from winning some cash from our friends over at Shell Federal Credit Union. Now, game 21. Alex, are you ready?
4: I am ready.
0: Everybody sounds great. Michael, let me hear you yell your name.
1: Mike.
0: Perfect, Mike. Alyssa, let me hear you.
2: Alyssa.
0: You guys sound great.
3: Yes.
0: You guys sound great.
4: Do we sound good to you guys?
0: Do we sound?
4: You can hear us.
0: You can hear everything?
2: Yes.
0: Okay.
2: You sound great.
3: Thank you.
0: Here we go. Woo! So happy we're playing. I'm so happy right now. Let's just play. Okay. Shout out your name when you think you know the title of the song and the band to get into the Great 8. Your song in 3, 2, 1.
2: Alyssa.
0: Nope. Alyssa.
2: Stressed Out, 21 Pilots.
4: Yep.
0: Mike, I heard you. I heard you.
3: You didn't know that one?
1: Yeah, no. Hell no.
0: Okay.
3: He goes, nope.
0: Oh, okay. Yeah. I heard something that sounded like I thought Mike was getting, but he got in. It was after Alyssa, anyways.
3: Mm-hmm. Alyssa killing it.
0: Mo City, you're out.
3: Bye, Michael.
0: Great job, Michael. Thank you for playing. Thank you for playing.
1: Anytime.
0: What the hell is up with you, Alyssa?
3: She deserves to be here.
0: You're a maniac.
2: Mm-hmm. We're doing our best.
3: Aww,
0: no.
3: Sweaty?
0: You are doing your best.
4: Crushing it, queen.
0: I put up a picture over the weekend. It was late last night.
3: What is it?
0: And it was said, hello, Rod and Chili. It was Michael from Tomball, who had that wicked fast game.
3: Yeah.
0: He's got the old school CDs. He's practicing and everything. Just people.
3: Stop.
0: He's the one that's going to be taking on Gabby.
3: That's going to be a crazy game.
0: Alyssa, you advanced to the Great 8. You're one game away from winning cash now.
2: Awesome. Excited.
0: All right. Great job today. Do you have tomorrow's lineup?
3: I'm sure.
0: Do you? Mm-hmm. All right, you're going to pray for us?
3: Yeah.
0: All right, she's going to pray on that. We'll find out who's going to play tomorrow. We didn't know we're playing today.
3: Yeah,
0: Alyssa,
3: too much.
0: You rock.
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0: 94.5 The Buzz. 21 Pilots stressed out. Michael, a.k.a. Mike, said, I didn't know that one. Like, yeah. That was like a little breath of fresh air. He's like, no, I didn't know that one. Is that a tough one? It's played a lot. It's hard to say what's tough and what isn't.
1: Yeah, because I recognized it when I heard
2: my,
1: it.
2: My brain is broken because I listen to The Buzz every day. Mm-hmm. So, like, I'm like, what are you talking about? We play that all the time. So, like, I've heard Stressed Out a million times. But I would have gotten that fast, I think.
0: It's a drum beat, and it's kind of like a... It's not like a guitar riff. So, I'll say that. It doesn't open cold with lyrics either.
2: Yeah.
0: So, maybe... I'm trying to think... Yeah, I understand maybe that being a more difficult song. I guess you got to think like that moving forward in the tournament. Alyssa is scary good at this game. Sugarland is still in it. Chili, can you help us out? Who's playing tomorrow? Because the equipment's awesome. So, I mean, we're doing everything that we normally do around here. Who's playing tomorrow?
3: Tomorrow we have James from Copperfield versus Gary from West Columbia.
0: Okay. I'm looking forward to that game. I sent John another email. I'm like, other John. I said, dude, your backstory is on everybody.
1: They get me hyped.
0: You would think I would just remember that. I don't. Mm-mm. Like, it's crazy. It's not that I don't think these people are important. I remember Gabby.
1: Yeah. Sharon Hart.
0: Who was the chick that yelled out her name, screamed it out? Was that Alyssa? Remember, like, somebody, like, screamed out their name really, really loud? We're like, oh, God, that really got my attention. It got my attention for that day. And then the next day, I forgot her.
1: Squirrel.
0: Yeah. All right. Hey, Chili, just a little welfare check. You all right? You good, buddy?
3: I stopped caring.
0: No, you can't do that.
1: Come back
0: you can't
1: here.
0: Do that. Don't let
1: them. Come here, Chili.
0: Don't let them beat you down.
3: Bro, I'm going to tell you the truth. I was so mad on Friday that I left early. I was just like, dude, I'm going to get out of here. I don't want to be here anymore, whatever.
0: Chili walked out of here about 10:15. He goes, I'm going to Ochos Locos or whatever the hell you do.
3: Man.
0: And it's like, he hit the bar. Like, he was like... up to his ass in beer at like 10:45.
3: Yeah, dude, I was knocked out by 4:30 p.m. I was in bed. I was out until like Saturday morning.
0: The kick in the face was from New York. There was, you know, there's a lot of emails going around. We've been having some phone issues, and Friday was a bad day. And I thought, okay, everything will be fixed, right? We get in today, we're having problems with the phones, right? Now you got every big name all the way up to the very, very top in New York. They're on these emails, like trying to fix this issue. And the guy, the head of engineering said, well, I'm told that the fix, because, you know, Wizard's on there, is like, this has got to be fixed immediately.
1: Yes.
0: He's like, oh, I'm told that the fix is happening at 7 p.m. Central Time.
2: That's immediate.
0: On Monday.
1: Monday.
0: Every big name in the company's on here. I said, I would have given the team off today. If it wasn't fixed and you're not putting me in here to win... If you're not giving me the proper equipment, I would have given the team off. We would have been off today. That would have been nice to know Friday that the fix wasn't going to happen until Monday
1: tonight.
0: Central Time, 7 p.m.
3: You know what the funniest thing is?
0: Funnier also, than that?
3: Well, yeah. that all the emails, I don't start getting response to like 7:30 to 8 a.m. So I guess whenever they show up to their office, that's when they're responding.
0: Yeah, these guys are in New York. They should be an hour earlier,
2: too.
0: They gave
2: you an emergency number to call.
3: And then they're sitting there saying that, I was in a plane. I had no service. Wizard's on a plane in New York right now, and he was texting and servicing, like emailing and everything. So I was like,
1: thanks, Wiz.
3: Funny.
0: I think you're allowed to use your phones on private jets, guys. The guys in New York, at least.
2: We're not on a plane, and we don't have service either. That's weird.
0: All right. Thank you, Chili. Hang in there. Don't get discouraged, okay? Don't get discouraged. Mo's got a story coming up in Houston's headlines.
1: Mm-hmm.
0: And it shows where Texas ranks for swingers.
1: Yes.
0: I'm not going to ruin your story.
1: Thank you.
0: It's high up. Okay, guys?
1: Mm-hmm.
0: It's really high up on the list. Texas swingers. I've accused every one of you of being a swinger for 22 years. I just assume that you're all doing stuff that I'm not doing. Okay? I think everyone's having more fun than me.
1: Mm-hmm.
0: I'm sure it's great. There's a ton of emails that came in. It's just been one of those days. I haven't been able to get to everything, but this one kind of caught my eye. I'm not going to say names. I'm going to try to protect everybody because if it's your lifestyle, it's your lifestyle. But this guy, let's just say he's in the party supply rental company business.
1: G-rated.
0: And he brings stuff in. Oh, yeah, yeah.
1: His company is G-rated.
0: Yeah, yeah, yeah.
1: Okay.
0: He's got all
2: dunk
0: kinds
2: tanks,
0: of fun stuff for a party, right? You know, he's like, hey, man, holler at me. You know, we got some rentals here. Come on. I hear you entertain at your place. That sort of thing. It's not a swinger rental place.
1: Okay.
0: It's just that's a regular.
2: I think that seems like.
0: He runs it with his sons.
1: Yeah, okay.
0: He's got his sons that go and deliver all these things to parties. Okay. So he had a rental in Willis, Texas.
1: Okay.
0: We know somebody that goes to Willis, Texas a lot.
1: Me.
0: Mm-hmm.
2: Oh, you're right. You do go
1: there.
2: That's
1: where my in-laws live. Very the Willis Spawn Resort is what I call their house.
0: This is a very expensive neighborhood, he says. I got a phone call. Mm-hmm. I couldn't answer. He's got three boys. He's got a 17-year-old. He's got a son-in-law who's a youth pastor. Mm-hmm. And he's got a 30-year-old. And they all help him with deliveries.
1: Okay.
0: He goes, thank God I sent the 30-year-old for this particular rental.
1: Wait, what?
0: He gets a call from the 30-year-old.
1: Uh-huh. Dad.
0: He turns out the 30-year-old shows up to set up the rental. Okay. A lady answers in a fishnet top, nothing underneath.
1: Okay.
0: This is so great.
1: Bold.
0: He takes the machine to the backyard.
1: Okay.
0: And everybody's naked back there. He said, yes, naked.
1: What?
0: He said, thank God I didn't send the 17-year-old or the youth pastor for this one.
1: Oh, God.
0: He goes, the 30-year-old took his sweet old time setting everything up. He goes, I don't know if it's nudists, if it's swingers.
1: Right, yeah, you don't know.
0: He goes, but it's just.
1: Don't you have the setup people come before?
0: They're having a good time. Nicky? Right there. He's setting up and everything's just getting underway.
1: Party.
0: I do have a bunch of people in the lifestyle that are sending emails. Mo's got a great story coming up. I don't want to take anything away from what you've got coming up, but it's a good one. It's a good one. And you're going to ask yourself that, Rod, I wonder if it hurts to be right so much.
1: Stop it.
0: I was right about every one of you. I was right. There's swinging going on all over the place. I'm looking at you with the boats. You know that. I'm always looking at you with the boats. All right, that's about 15 minutes away. Right now, it's Disturbed. 94.5, The Buzz.

0: 94.5 The Buzz. Good morning, Rod Ryan Show on this MILF Monday. We did make some time earlier today on the program. If you missed it, you don't got to wait for me, but here's your little reminder. Mo had six picks. Beautiful family photographs. You guys had a wonderful weekend. Mm-hmm. It is all Mary Poppins all the time, okay? There's a little family sleep out at the house. Mm-hmm. Then there's some cooking, and then there's a splash pad, and then there's probably some more cooking. Mm-hmm. Then there's going to the movies, and then Mo in a bikini.
1: Yeah. Just a normal weekend.
0: Just a little cherry on top. Boop. Right? Beautiful. If you haven't seen Mo's six picks, I'll tell you right now, many of you have. Link's doing very well. Mm. If you want to take six picks anytime, okay. Check out Mo's six picks on the world famous Rod Ryan Show blog page at
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1: The end of summer is fast approaching. 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

0: 94.5 The Buzz, Blur and Song 2. Good morning. Rod Ryan Show. Oh my gosh, Text to Win, that's back again this week, guys. If you didn't win tickets to our iHeartRadio Music Festival, if you didn't win $1,000 from us last week, the good news is you got three chances today. 10 after the hour, 9:10, 1:10, and 5:10. Three times each weekday. We're back with another big week. And round-trip airfare, tickets to our show, the whole thing, man. That's coming up at 9:10, all right? Mostly sunny skies, 10% chance of rain, highs of 97, and whatever it takes for us to be in a heat advisory, we're right underneath that. So we can't officially call it that. Mo, Houston's headlines one final time, please.
1: Yes, sir. So the Food and Drug Administration has upgraded the egg recall to the highest risk level. It's a class one recall, citing the possibility that consuming the 1.6 million eggs affected could cause serious health consequences or death. So check them. If your eggs are produced by Midwest Poultry Services, you can either throw them away or return them to the place of purchase for a refund. Sad news out of East Bernard. East Bernard ISD sent out a letter saying that the district's athletic director and head football coach was killed in a car accident. Him and his wife who also taught at East Bernard Junior High School, both of them were killed. You kind of know how a tragedy like this rocks a small town. So obviously sending all of our love to that community and their family.
0: I took a couple emails on this and they have kids and stuff. And it's the worst. Yeah. It is the worst.
1: The snowbirds are flocking to Florida for more than just the sunshine.
0: Okay.
1: Florida ranked the best state for swingers.
0: Nobody is shocked by that? Am I nobody?
1: I wasn't like, shocked by it.
0: Nobody's shocked by that. Mm-mm. Of course there's going to be... I don't know what it is about Florida. The sea attracts weirdos. Sorry.
1: Yeah.
0: The sea attracts a lot of different types of people. Swingers, Florida. Of course apparently. It's number one. What's number two?
1: Texas.
0: Oh, there you go.
1: Yeah.
0: Way to go, Texas.
1: Lots of factors went into this as far as like...
0: Way to go.
1: Swinger club.
0: Clubs. Yeah. Swingers
1: Florida clubs. Had 148 swingers clubs. Is that a lot? Is that low? I mean, I don't know.
0: Seems relatively low.
1: Active online communities for swingers. They looked into that.
0: Do we know how many swingers clubs we have?
1: I didn't look at that. No.
0: What does Florida have?
1: 148.
0: We have less than.
1: Maybe.
0: Okay. Well, we have to.
1: I don't know. Oh. That's just one of the factors.
2: Oh, that's identified swingers clubs. Yeah. I'm sure there's other clubs that like...
1: Openly swingers clubs? What about the under the radar
2: one? In the back room of this Chili's, maybe.
1: Chili's? What do you know about Chili's?
0: What about when that guy was delivering those party things?
1: Yeah.
0: That's not on... Nobody polled them, surveyed them.
1: Go Texas.
0: Number two for swingers.
1: Uh-huh.
0: I told you...
1: Told us so.
0: I've said this for years.
1: Many times.
0: And then I've always told the story, because it's not there anymore... But there was some turtle club thing that I did a remote at years ago.
1: What do you mean?
0: It's a floating barge bar.
1: Okay.
0: Like the bar is like not attached. I don't know if you're allowed to just like poke anything if you're not on land. I think that's a thing.
1: I see what you did there.
0: So it was a floating barge bar.
1: Okay.
0: It used to be called the Turtle Club.
1: Mm-hmm.
0: I stayed a little bit past my time.
1: Okay.
0: I was there like...
2: Past turtle time.
0: 7 to 9.
1: It's always turtle time.
0: Okay. Each hour that passed, it was like the movie Dusk Till Dawn. It was like at midnight, everybody turned into like a vampire. It was getting swingery.
2: I was thinking Teen Wolf.
0: By the minute. Okay? And that's the only time I've been around that where it's like my spidey senses were not wrong. It was getting crazier and crazier. And, you know, there's all these sea hags and stuff like that. Uh-huh. You know, they're all whipping out a bean, you know, and that's where it starts.
1: And then, that's where it starts.
0: And then another bean comes out. Then a shirt came off.
1: Oh.
0: And then I'm just like, okay. I think it was a week night. I'm like,
1: I have work tomorrow.
0: I gotta get out of here.
1: I gotta be
2: school night.
0: It was dusk till dawn.
1: And you've been curious ever since.
0: Yeah.
1: Swinger curious.
2: Never stopped.
0: I never went back. Damn it. Mm-hmm. What an idiot.
1: You can't go back.
0: But.
1: Thank you for all the emails.
0: But what's water? Water.
1: Water is the common denominator.
0: I always accuse boat people of being swingers. Mm-hmm. This place was a boat. The whole damn bar was a damn boat.
1: And now you know Florida is number one, Texas number two.
0: Wild.
1: Opportunity. Sad news yesterday, late last night, early this morning, we learned that Hayden Panettiere had passed away.
0: Yeah.
1: The Heroes actress died yesterday in South Carolina. She was 36 years old. No official word on the cause of death. Can we end that there?
0: No, you know people are going to want to...
1: Oh, it's all over the place.
0: Yeah, she was a big star.
1: She was. In May, she wrote her memoir, and it's out. You can read it.
0: Okay.
1: You can listen to her reading it, and it got pretty deep into, like, a lot of her demons.
0: The only thing, you know, obviously she's been mentioned 100 times over the years.
1: Mm-hmm.
0: And the one thing that I always said about her is, for some reason, she could never break that character. She was the little girl on Remember the Titans. And as she got older, I couldn't see her as anything else.
1: That's funny.
0: You know? Like she was locked into that.
1: She couldn't be the hot girl in Nashville or Heroes.
2: She's the hot girl on Heroes.
0: I couldn't do it. I'm like, that's the little girl from Remember the Titans. And she was so good in that movie.
1: Yeah.
0: That movie's so great. I just couldn't see her as anything else.
1: She leaves behind an 11-year-old daughter who lives with her dad.
0: Okay.
1: The dad.
0: Klitschko, the boxer.
1: Yeah. Wow. Hayden's former fiance. I'm your Slipknot girl.
0: Look at a smile on your face.
1: Someone get me a t-shirt.
2: You love Slipknot.
0: As soon as she hears Slipknot, she's into it.
1: Yeah. When can I see him again?
2: You gotta get a mask if you're a real Slipknot.
1: Really? I don't know anything about
0: Slipknot. You in the pit.
1: Slipknot.
2: You're a clown.
1: They finally confirmed their parting ways with longtime DJ and keyboardist Sid Wilson after nearly 30 years.
0: This is Kelly Osbourne's ex-fiance.
1: Yeah, I know everything about it.
0: And the dad. Well, I'm not telling you. I know you know everything. It's got to be one person.
1: The reason we're making such a big deal out of this is we've been talking about this for weeks, but the band just posted an official statement to their Instagram account.
0: Not we. You.
2: You.
1: The reason I just now can confirm... It's effective immediately. The band will no longer be associated with Wilson. They wish him best in his future endeavors. Ooh, baby. That hurts.
2: They send like an internal email to the rest of the band?
1: like all
2: the other members? They say
0: you know
2: that.
0: What?
1: Only four OGs left.
0: Keep it here for round-the-clock coverage of Slipknot.
1: I got you. I'm your girl.
2: Those are Houston's headlines.
3: All slip, no knots.
0: Okay, sports.
2: Astros fell to the Mariners yesterday 3-2. I don't think anybody from Slipknot was at that game, but
0: wow.
2: They did drop 2 of 3 from Seattle over the weekend. They're going to have the day off before they open up a series with the Angels tomorrow night at Daikin Park. That is what's going on in sports.
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0: 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Good morning, Rod Ryan Show. Thank you for hanging out with us. If you haven't checked out Mo's Six Picks, you got to be kidding me. 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
1: Must have been that Spider-Man mask.
0: It had to be, or the Where the Wild Things Are, whatever that was. What's the name of that book?
1: I Love You, Stinky Face.
2: I Love You, Stinky Face.
0: Mo's got the number one blog page today, her six picks. That's fantastic. What else? The chance to win the trip is coming up.
1: Ooh, make sure you enter. We want someone to win.
0: We really do. Coming up in a couple of minutes, you're going to get a trip for two, $1,000 gift card to the iHeartRadio Music Festival. But you got time for some swingers? You have time for swingers?
1: Well, my inbox does.
0: I haven't had a chance to get to all of my emails, but we were talking about this website. Careful if you go to it. It's on you, lovehoney.com. The top 10 best states for swinging. Mm-hmm. The top two in order. Florida, number one. Texas, number two. No names. You can trust us. You're in the trust tree. You're in the tree, the trust, the branches. Yes. You're in the trust tree. Brother Rod, we are not boat people. We don't live near a lake. I never heard of the Love Honey website. We use a different app. There are six swinger clubs in Houston proper. We have no shortage of dates. Had one on Saturday. You can ask me any questions you want. Love your show. Been listening since 2006. What are the ground rules, man? Like, is there swinging light and swinging heavy? Is there, like, fully leaded, unleaded? Like, I have a million questions. Right. I have a million questions. Are you all in the same room together? Question number one.
1: That's the number one question?
0: For me?
1: That's not my number one question.
0: What's your number one question for a swinger?
1: Like, where do you start? Like, how do you know?
0: Yeah, how do you... Well,
1: like, how are you reaching out?
0: Do you ever just take a swing... Literally,
1: right?
0: At a bar? Do you ever just like...
1: Is there a code word that you say? Like, should I be listening for it? Because I am oblivious.
0: Is the upside down pineapple real?
1: Is that real?
0: Is that a real thing?
1: Like, do you wink at someone differently? Like, is there a handshake? How do I know?
0: Yeah, is there a code word? Tippy toe. Yeah. Tippy toe.
3: Tippy toe. You always want to...
0: Tippy toe. Hey, man, what's going on? Tippy toe. What are you doing here?
1: Surely there is.
0: Tippy toe.
1: There are six official swinger clubs in Houston.
0: That's what he said. In Houston proper. I mean, do you all play together in the same room?
1: That's what Rod wants to know. Can someone please answer him so he'll shut the heck up?
0: Why
1: are you so curious about
0: it? I don't want to do it. I'm too jealous.
1: But
0: how would you possibly push down the jealousy thing? I'm anxious as a mofo. Mm-hmm. My heart would pound right through my chest. I'm like, we're doing this? What?
1: Are you sure?
0: I thought you were kidding.
1: Like, tippy toe. He's going to come back and bite me in the ass later.
0: Reverse tippy toe. Reverse tippy toe.
1: No, I get it.
0: Safe words? Is that a real thing? Safe words are a real thing.
1: Surely.
0: That's got to be a real thing.
1: That's a thing not for swingers. So many emails.
0: Yeah. Is there a health report? Is there any kind of a
1: welfare check? Like a...
0: Do you carry paperwork?
1: An app. There's an app, like a consent situation.
0: Okay. We're going to send out our blood. We're going to send out all our blood work.
1: Like an NDA.
0: We're going to get it back. Let's go down. Let's go down with urgent care.
1: Uh-huh. Show me yours. I'll show you mine.
0: Let's hose everybody off.
2: He's clear.
1: For now.
0: Okay. Pass her on the bleach. Mm-hmm. Don't be shy.
1: You would bleach.
0: I couldn't.
1: You would bleach a lot.
0: I know that my interest is going to be misconstrued as I want to get in on it. No. I couldn't do it. Yeah. All right. But it's fun to talk about.
1: Thank you for answering our questions.
0: Yeah. All right. Well, you just heard a million questions. Get back to me, bro. You just heard 6,000 questions. How much bleach is being used before, during, and after?
1: Yeah.
0: Let's go. A trip to Vegas. $1,000. Guys, come on, we want a local winner.
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1: 94.5 The Buzz. Good morning, Rod Ryan Show. I hope you're getting after that iHeartRadio Music Festival. You're texting to 200-200. You're going to get a new word with Jeremy at 110. And then Teresa will have a new word for you at 510. We're going to do it again all week. So, man, it would be so great to have one of you going on that trip to Las Vegas. Round trip, airfare, the hotel, ground transportation, and then two tickets to both nights of the 2026 iHeartRadio Music Festival. So, man, really focus in on that this week. Good luck.
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4: Wendy's.
1: She's good at that game.
3: Just the edge of a pigtail.
4: It's her pigtail.
3: Wendy.
1: Okay, yeah.
3: So yeah, there's a bunch of zoomed in logos like that. Your That's job cool. is to see how many of them you can guess. There's That's multiple fun. Choice, so it helps you out there. But go check it out. I didn't think it was that difficult. Let's see if you do.
1: Where are they getting these images from? The Flock cameras?
3: Yep.
4: KFC.
3: All Flock. All Flock all the time. 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Go check it out. At the
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3: Rod, that is perfect. 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You're ruining it for a lot of people that haven't done the whole thing.
4: Go play. But, woo!
3: Yeah, check it out. The World Famous Rod Ryan Show page at TheBuzz.com.
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0: 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Good morning, Rob Ryan Show. Appreciate you guys all rolling with us. Thank you. 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If you missed it, I don't know why you did, but that's okay. We'll move them around. Today at 7:20, we gave away 311 Dirty Heads pit passes. Oh, you didn't know we were giving away tickets in the pit? Yeah, we started without you. We gave those away at 7:20, and then Chili usually, he schedules all that stuff. So he'll move them around. My guess would be, well, the Scissor's locked in. iHeartRadio's locked in the 910. I don't know. He might put those on Mo the Show tomorrow. You don't know. You don't know. You got to wait. Buzzoween tickets today on Mo the Show. 3 days grace, I Prevail. October 25th, Woodlands. Everybody's favorite topic of conversation.
1: Swingers.
0: That is my favorite thing to talk about. My second favorite thing to talk about is homeowners associations.
1: Oh, no.
0: The good old HOA. Come on, guys. They're there trying to protect the community, keep them looking nice, so the property values stay high. They're working for you.
1: I like to believe that good intentions are somewhere.
0: Yeah. I didn't even know the first neighborhood that I moved in. Just, there was already white curtains. There was already like three trees planted in the front yard.
1: Okay.
0: Like those were immovable things. I didn't know that. Your picture window had to have white curtains in it.
1: Mm-hmm.
0: I didn't read it. You think I read anything when I got here? No. Freaking out. I was freaking out moving here. I didn't read any of that stuff. Some of it seems petty. I remember getting written up. I had a little corner of grass that the sprinkler system wasn't hitting. So, you know, you could tell right where the spray ended. And there was this little corner that was turning brown.
1: Mm-hmm.
0: I got written up. I'm like, your ass. You're kidding me right now. And then you start looking at everybody else. You're like, why are you picking on me?
1: Yeah.
0: That's the as soon as you get called out for something, you're like, this can't be the worst violation. This can't be. And then you start driving around trying to find everything that's wrong with the place. This homeowner had had enough. She's going viral. And when I say viral, 7 million views.
1: Shut up.
0: Yeah. And she's funny. It's really good. Chili put up a link today. She spray painted her dead bush green. Her HOA is repeatedly charging her $45 for having a dead brown bush that she could have just ripped out and replaced.
1: Ugh.
0: But as she's spray painting it, she goes, it's not dead no more, Becky.
1: Stop.
0: So she's outing herself that she's painting it. Again, I don't know. So many of these things remind me of Alex.
1: Yeah. Mine.
0: So she's like, I don't know how it got green, but it's green today.
1: What a blessing.
0: She's made 7 million views of her spray painting a bush to make the HOA happy. $45. Is that a month? Is that a week? I don't know what she's getting charged over here.
1: Too much.
0: So she seems satisfied with the paint job. She said it looks better. A lot of people in the comments are praising the woman. And I think everybody just has a relatability.
1: Yeah.
0: There's a relatability factor here. Do you have an HOA? I imagine you have an HOA where you live?
1: Yeah.
2: You have a rich neighborhood.
1: Stop. Chickens.
0: I have like little historical things on the streets where I live. I don't know what I'm allowed to do and what I'm not. I don't think
1: that's extra.
0: I know, but I don't.
1: I grew up in a house like that.
0: But my house isn't contributing.
1: Oh.
0: Like somebody broke the rules years ago.
1: When you have a historical house, you have to like follow those rules too.
2: Yeah.
0: I don't have to follow any of that stuff. The original video. Then there's an uncensored video. Chili's got all this stuff up there. But
1: I want the uncensored one.
0: It's so, I mean, I know she wasn't expecting to attract 7 million views. Okay. Now, you could have just replaced the dead bush.
2: No, because then they win. And that's the whole point. You can't ever let them win.
0: That's why I'm like, Alex, you got anything
2: you
0: on
2: got
0: this?
2: It. No, you just got it.
1: Here he goes.
2: I've never lived in an HOA.
0: Cook.
2: But if I did,
0: cook.
2: I feel like I would not be fun.
0: Cook, Alex.
2: That's why you just got to hope that somebody in your HOA is cool. That's who's in charge. And then you're the HOA president. And then when somebody comes with something stupid, they're complaining about, you're like, yeah, cool, I'll take care of that. And you just don't do anything. That's the way to fix homeowners associations. Get me in charge. Where I'm like, Rod, I'm going to hear you out. yeah, sure, I'll work on that. And I just don't do anything I told you I was going to do.
0: Who's going to elect you?
2: The people that don't want the last person.
0: Do most people want their neighborhoods to look good?
2: I think they do, but I think there's also then the people like the Karens that are like, ugh, the sprinkler didn't hit this one part. Like, I would be, okay, hey, Rod, people are saying this. I don't really care.
1: Yeah.
2: But I'm just going to say.
1: Be yeah. cool.
2: People are bitching about
1: this
2: it.
1: Is I get it.
2: Am I gonna find you? Absolutely not. Am I going to tell
1: but the
2: that
1: guy
2: Ms.
1: With
2: Miller
1: the
2: that I'm going to find you? I'm
1: going to
2: tell her that.
1: Has got to go.
0: Okay.
2: That's, yeah.
1: Yeah.
0: Did we post something
2: There's certain ones where you're like, yeah, fair. Okay.
0: But
2: your fence is not as tall as the other fence, like, I don't necessarily think that means that you need to be fined.
0: Did we post a guy with a boat in his yard, and then they made him put up a fence, and then he painted his boat on the fence?
2: Yeah.
1: Stop.
0: He painted his boat on the fence. Exactly where he parks his boat,
1: Alex.
0: So you see it on the fence.
2: You gotta tip your cap to that guy,
0: Alex. He's gonna
1: Alex would do that.
0: Alex is gonna buy the fence.
1: Yes.
0: He's gonna bring in Mr. D to spray paint the boat mural for him. He's gonna get it professionally done. It's gonna look perfect. It's gonna look like, and it's gonna look exactly like you were looking at his boat.
2: Yeah.
0: You're gonna do that.
2: Yeah, absolutely.
0: I know you are. All right, if you want to, hey, it's green now, Becky. If you want to see that video, it's on Links and Guests. It's really funny.
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0: 94.5 The Buzz, 30 Seconds to Mars, and The Kill. Good morning, Rod Ryan Show. Oh, it's 9:38. Buzzoween tickets on Know the Show with Mo. She's going to ask you a question. Not till about 9:50, though. So you got about, I can't do math, 12 minutes? Something like that.
1: You put yourself in that situation.
0: Something like that. She's going to ask you a question, and you're going to win some tickets before we get out of here. I was trying to think of a way to turn this into a sharing thing. I'll try to come up with some way to word it on our Facebook page. I'm reading that 18% of Americans, what is that, 1 in 5, would be more likely to take cooking advice from a food influencer than their own mother.
2: Ah!
0: That's the one time I absolutely cannot hate on the internet. I'm not as wild and crazy as you guys think. I know I come across as a wild, crazy guy. The amount of cooking videos that I watch, it's got to be quick. If it's over 5 ingredients, you lose me. If you can put something together that's really good and it's really simple. So, all right, I do have a question. What have you made that you saw online? I'll start because I brought you guys in some. I made that chicken crust pizza.
1: Oh, yeah.
0: It was like a super high protein. Mm-hmm. It completely bombed in my house. Nobody liked it. I couldn't believe how great it was. And that sucks when you make something and you think you did something really good. And then my kid's looking at me with these lifeless eyes going, Dad, this stinks. I'm like, what do you mean it stinks? It's really good. It was a chicken crust.
1: Yeah.
0: And then you just put sauce and cheese and pepperonis on it.
1: I thought it was great.
0: Chicken crust pizza. I loved it.
1: Yeah.
0: It's not replacing pizza, but it's not the dough. It's like a high protein thing. You're not eating the dough.
1: Right.
0: There's another guy that I'm watching right now that he'll make something. Mm-hmm. And a lot of it's sweets. Like, I'm not using, like, Pillsbury dough much. I made the pull-apart pizza. I got that from the internet.
1: Oh, that was good, too.
0: I got that. It was just, like, in a bundt pan.
1: Mm-hmm.
0: And I put pull-apart, pizza crust, pizza dough from Pillsbury. And you mix in cheese and garlic and butter, and you bake it. And then you just...
1: It's like a monkey bread situation.
0: You rip it apart and you dip it in the sauce.
1: Mm.
0: But the guy that I really, really like, and I've made a few things, I think I brought you guys in some fudge. And it's just...
1: the hot gym teacher?
0: The guy, is he hot?
1: Yeah, he was on the news the other day, and I was like, who is that? And you're like, that's my guy!
0: This guy makes stuff, pretty 3-4 ingredients, and then if he likes it, which he kind of likes everything that he does, he takes off his hat and he whips it against the back wall.
1: Yeah.
0: I turned you on to him.
1: I don't follow him, but I need to follow him.
0: What did you make that you saw on the internet?
1: Everything. I'm in every week. I keep a list of the things I want to make, and I go back through the pictures of
0: things,
1: recipes I took.
0: You've never made before.
1: Never made before, and it's something new every week. Everything.
0: Alex makes stuff from TV shows.
1: You got the whole book from a TV show.
0: But he made that bear, the sandwich from the bear.
3: We did. It wasn't as good as it probably was in the show.
0: What did you make off the internet?
3: A bunch of stuff.
0: What was the last thing you made? That was, you saw it on the internet, and you went, I'm going to do that because I see this and it looks really, really good.
3: I did the pineapple orange cake. I think I brought in for you guys one time. And then a lot of the rib stuff. I'll see how people do ribs. But doing ribs is like kind of, you're just copying somebody else's. But
1: have you seen that crock pot ribs are trending right now?
3: Yeah,
1: don't knock it till you try it.
3: I don't know.
1: You can put it in before you leave for work.
0: It's just funny, like, you wonder if, like, what's in your algorithm. If I say...
1: Oh, gosh, your For You page?
0: There's a biker-looking guy. Mm-hmm. He's got long hair and glasses.
1: Mm-hmm.
0: And he's always making stuff in his kitchen. He's tattooed up. And then he's like, now reach into your apron, pull out your little mini spatula. And he's like, oh, and then and he's always pulling out seasoning out of his apron. He just puts it in there.
3: That's pretty funny.
0: Do you know that guy?
3: I do not know that guy.
0: It's like, okay, now that I said it, you'll see him. But like, there's somebody going, I know that guy. I just don't know anybody's name. But you know, oh, the guy that throws his hat.
1: You know the one.
3: A lot of the, like, I tried to do dumplings a long time ago or a couple months ago and was just like, I'm not in on this. I'm not a dumpling guy. I tried it.
1: Really?
3: I can't do it.
1: Have you seen the upside down ones?
3: I'm not good at it. I gave up on it.
1: We're doing upside down ones this week.
0: You're making dumplings?
1: Yeah, I love a dumpling.
0: Is it like
3: the Asian dumplings or like chicken and dumplings?
1: No.
3: Because like I get like just the dough out, but like I couldn't get it balled up. I couldn't make it thin enough. And then I know you can buy the pre-made dumpling skins, but that feels like I'm cheating if I'm doing that.
0: I want to say this. Dumplings if you're making like a chicken and dumpling soup, just dumplings, those are just easy.
3: Yeah, with flour, but, you pull the dough out.
0: But if you're going to fill them, like
3: you have to fill it, you have to roll it, but you have to make it at the perfect consistency where it tears, and then when it tears, then I, because I got through like three of them, and the third one that teared, I was like, I'm throwing it all away.
1: Out
3: like,
1: the
3: we're just, like, I ordered food. I just, I'm sorry, I just spent all of this money on dumplings. We're not eating dumplings tonight.
0: It's close to a pierogi, and it's a whole process. It is a whole
3: process. I got in it just thinking it was going to be the easiest thing ever because I watched a guy on the internet do it, and I was so mad. I was like, we're not doing this anymore.
0: Moms are out. TikTok is in.
3: I would still ask my mom. My mom knows how to cook.
1: My mom does not know how to cook.
0: Your mom does not know how to cook.
3: My mom would be nails if I asked.
0: Just, she's a little stingy on the recipes.
3: She's not. You just did it wrong.
0: Don't get me started. They always leave something out.
3: She doesn't want
1: you to be as good as she is.
0: Yeah.
1: I get it.
0: His mom definitely left stuff out.
3: Not true.
0: Never asking for it. Never.
3: She would never.
0: What are you giving away on Mo the Show?
1: Ooh, I have a pair of tickets to Buzzoween.
0: Yeah.
1: What is Buzzoween, you might ask? It's 3 days grace. It's I Prevail. It's the funeral portrait. 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
12: 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Mow the show. Buzzoween. 3 days grace, I prevail. October 25th, Woodlands Pavilion. Mow. It's Monday. Come on. Make it easy. Like an easy question.
14: Is that what you need?
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0: right, here we go. 94.5 The Buzz. Good morning, Rod Ryan Show. We got these tickets that we got to give to you before we leave today. We're going to shut things down. We're going to come back. Everything's going to be perfect tomorrow. It's going to be like a shiny, brand new car.
1: Mm-hmm.
0: That's what I was told. I wasn't told that. I just made that up.
1: You were told that something will be happening at 7 p.m.
0: I saw this. Yeah. All right. 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
0: Hey, good morning.
3: Good morning.
0: Hi, who's this?
3: This is Sean.
0: Sean, welcome in. How are you today?
3: Doing great, sir. How are you?
0: Awesome. Super awesome. Thanks. You sound great.
1: Mm-hmm.
0: Let's introduce you to Mo, and let's get you some great tickets here. Sean, Mo, Sean.
1: Hey, Sean. So according to this morning's statistics, what are the top two states for swinging in order, please?
3: It's going to be Florida, number one, along with great state of Texas for number two.
0: Two. Yeah. Okay. You in the lifestyle, bro?
1: No, he doesn't give off any vibes.
0: Are you in the lifestyle?
3: No, absolutely not. I'm like yourself, I'm a little too jealous.
0: I couldn't handle it. I'd lose it.
3: No.
0: I'd be like all into it, and I'd start stabbing.
3: No, sir.
0: I'd start stabbing the guy. With a knife.
1: I was going to say.
0: With
1: clarify.
0: A knife.
1: Please clarify.
0: All right, Sean, you just won some tickets. What are you giving them?
1: Buzzween, October 25th in the Woodlands is 3 days grace, I Prevail, and the Funeral Portrait. Congratulations, Sean. Everybody else, Ticketmaster.com.
3: Cool, thank y'all.
0: Way to go, Sean. Great job today.
3: Thank you, sir. Thank you.
0: Hang on. This has got to be an incredibly old song. This was on the radio when I was a kid.
1: Yeah.
0: Right? Is this 70s?

0: John Anderson, is he alive? This is an old song. I know this was when I was a kid.
1: 83.
0: I think about like what the car my mom was driving when I heard this song. I'm like, 83, that would have been the Champagne Supernova at that time. Believe me, it wasn't the cool Nova either. Oh. All right. Did we not play the Fresh Out of Bed head-to-head today?
1: We did not.
2: We did.
0: GD.
2: But we didn't finish it.
0: Okay, so we got a rematch tomorrow. Both those kids that were on with us, they're going to play tomorrow. They deserve to get on. So, supposed to be some sort of a phone fix happening.
1: Yeah, 7 p.m.
0: 7 p.m. Central Time.
1: John Anderson is still alive, just so no one emails us.
0: John Anderson's still around?
1: Okay, sorry.
0: He looks great. Caleb won Five Finger Death Punch tickets. Woo. Jonathan is going to be in the pit for 311 Dirty Heads. He had to email to win those. Mm-hmm. How many emails do you think he got?
1: At least 2,000. It was...
0: You were looking for the 99th email this morning. This is back when we were in phone hell.
1: Yeah.
0: Shell Federal Credit Union. Thank you. Alyssa. Alyssa, I know I keep saying this when people win. Like, okay, how could you not be worried about her now?
1: She's great.
0: Right?
1: Mm-hmm.
0: Alyssa is making Sugarland proud. Tomorrow, Copperfield takes on West Columbia. We're going to play that game at 8:20. Everything's going to be great.
2: Everything's going to be great.
0: Tomorrow, it's a brand new day. It's a brand new day, okay? I know that the people that are in charge are going to do the right thing. And they're going to get this place squared away. They're going to figure out what the problems are. Jeremy is up next, okay? The iHeartRadio Music Festival. He's going to give you a chance to text in to win at 1:10. He's got the Nonstop Nooner. Pick your tickets with him in the 1 o'clock hour. Careful, you swingers. Texas number 2 in the nation. Swinging. I knew it. I called it all along. Guys, have a great, great Monday. We're on a 20-hour break. AMF.
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I think I was just screaming a little too loud at the Astros game this weekend. This Monday may have gotten my voice, but it's never going to get my spirit. We're Houston's Rockin' Alternative. This is Yarman 84.5, The Buzz. It's my job to get you pumped up, man. It's going to be another hot work week to knock out. We're starting it right now. Let's get it.

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1: Not AI, just DJs who haven't slept since 2010. 94.5 The Buzz. Guaranteed human.

So I'm just reading up on this one. It seems like it's Jerry Springer over at Slipknot right now. It's Sherman 84.5, The Buzz. They made the public statement. They're walking away from Sid Wilson after him being a band member for 30 years. Seems to be a lot of background drama with the band right now, just kind of turning and burning through band members. 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Nirvana.

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remember being a kid and running through the sprinkler. It's like days like this that make me wonder why we ever stopped. No shame in the game. It's Sherman 84.5, The Buzz. You need that slip and slide in your front yard, you do it. High of 97 degrees today. Mid-90s for the rest of the week. This Houston heat seems like it's just getting started. Check the calendar. 36 days away until fall officially starts. Can't get here soon enough. Let's go.

Mondays hurt, but that's what this 11 o'clock hour is all about. We just got to get you to that nonstop nooner. Hitting the go button on your back-to-back music at 11:50. We are Houston's Rocking Alternative. It's Sherman 84.5 for the bus. Also giving you another chance today to win your way to the iHeartRadio Music Fest. Another keyword to win it right at the beginning of your 1 o'clock.

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voice is barely hanging in there. Come on, here comes your midday recap. It's your Red 94.5 to the bus. We got Shannon Stubner launching as soon as we get back. And this week, we got you pick your tickets at 120 with your way to see Stained, Foster the People, or Better Than Ezra. Grabbing those winners right after your Nonstop Nooner.

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Another week of Too Much to Win in your 1 o'clock hour. 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

Just try to keep up. There's a lot to win happening right now. We're Houston's Rockin' Alternative. Sherman 84.5 Plus. Let me hit you with that keyword. Next chance to win your way into the iHeartRadio Music Fest right after Giovanni and the Hired Guns. And as soon as we get back, here comes your Monday edition if you pick your tickets. I'm on the road again.

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Crazy. 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

just the start of your work week. Hang in there. We are Houston's Rockin' Alternative. It's Sherman 84.5 for the bus. Teresa's got the mic this week. She's got you in to see 311. And if you want to go hard, she's got some five-finger death punch tickets. She'll grab that first one.

Welcome to Monday, everyone. We are 94.5 The Buzz. I'm Teresa, ready to hook it up so big today. But first, I got to tell you about this massive, like, 911 emergency recall. I'll do that coming up after Stained. Welcome. I know. Right out of the gate.

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All right, so we've got a big fat egg recall. Texas is in there. The FDA declared a class one high risk level recall on 1.6 million eggs. Includes Kroger, Brookshire's, Country Morning, Simple Truth, and Sunup eggs, as well as various grade A and double A eggs. Like, it's high risk level, like severe illness. You got to know sell by dates between July 20, 2026 and August 17. So if you got any eggs that could fit that category, gone. Toss them out. We are 94.5 The Buzz. I'm just going to start eating dirt. I'm telling you. You're-

whole slew of ideas if you want to go swing through or put it on your to-do list for the week. I'm Teresa. We are 94.5 The Buzz. Let me get into Metallica time now. Coming up after Pearl Jam, I'll tell you about all the wins you're getting from me today. Welcome to The Buzz.

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Wins today, you guys. 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At 4:10, I'm going to give you Five Finger Death Punch tickets. 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Then after that, pit tickets to 311 Dirty Heads. Welcome. It's going to be a big week with you and me right here on 94.5 The Buzz.

my all-day pit possibility. I'm going to switch things up a bit with one of the biggest wins I've got this week. 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

Let me take a left from the Papa Roach to let you know Courtney Love popped out of the cake. She said she almost died in 2019. She won't tell us why. And then she said the whole album is almost done. Both bits of good news. Both great news. So hopefully we'll get a new single soon.

I love you guys so much. I want to do a little something different today. It's Monday, and it's a long Monday. So I'm going to do something called the all-day pit possibility, where everyone, as many times as I can, I'm going to get you qualified for my 311 Dirty Heads pit tickets. I know. We'll play the Monday game tomorrow, but today I just want to make it so easy. 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Hit that red mic and just say, T, hook that pit up for me. Throw your name in the hat now. Good luck. What?

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2: Houston's Rock and Alternative. Yeah.

How about this for a headline? Televangelist claims aliens invaded her body and took her eggs. I don't even need to read the article. It was a very well done headline. I know all I need to know. I'm Teresa. We are 94.5 The Buzz. Let me get you into the Deftones now. At about 4:10, I will throw you into Five Finger Death Punch Free. Welcome to 94.5 The Buzz.

Thank you, pumpkins. I'm Teresa, making Monday just easy today. Go to our Instagram at 94.5 The Buzz right now. If you don't follow us, give us a follow. I'm giving away my Five Finger Death Punch tickets right there. You'll see my face, comment, and that's your shot to go to the show. Good luck.

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1: And during the few moments that we have left, we want to talk right down to earth in a language that everybody here can easily understand.

In honor of National Thrift Shop Day, Fashion Thrift on Post Oak. One of my favorites is Uptown Cheapskate. I go to the Sugarland location. It's good. The Cottage Shop. That's on Westheimer. I mean, I'll do this all day. I love a good thrifting moment. I'm Teresa. We are 94.5 The Buzz. It's Nita and David. Now, here's Dead Inside.

Today I'm doing an all-day pit possibility where I'm getting you qualified all day for pit tickets to 311 Dirty Heads. I'm making the wins easy today. It's Monday, and I just know your body, and you need it. iHeart apps up and on right now, free on your phone with the buzz pulled up. Hit the red microphone and say, T, hook those pit tickets up for me. Get yourself qualified right now. Good luck.

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I'm Teresa, making Monday better by giving you a Vegas trip. Just get your cell phones ready to go after 21 Pilots. You're getting the keyword to text to win the trip of a lifetime. Absolutely free. 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

I told you today's an all-day pit possibility with me. 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This is your shot to get into 311 Dirty Heads pit tickets. Open up your iHeart apps, listening to me, Teresa on the Buzz. Hit that red mic and just say, T, hook that pit up for me. Good luck.

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If you've never gone to Dig World in Katy, it's amazing. 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It's awesome. They're having a back-to-school festival this Saturday at 11 a.m. DJ, foam party, food. Please trust, it's going to be a good time. 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Put it on the calendar. 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

I said this earlier, it's National Thrift Shop Day. Just consider this the ultimate local love shout out. Area 52, you've got Lo-Fi Vintage, Heights Common Market. I'm a Montrose thrift girl all day, every day. The bins, there's the Leopard Lounge is one of my favorites. Petty Cash, you name it, we've got tons in the city. Check them out. Shine Down now. Dead Don't

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Well, authorities have confirmed actress Hayden Panettiere, 36 years old, suffered an apparent overdose. She was unresponsive as advanced life support was administered before her death yesterday. 36 years old. Everyone that knows, you've been keeping up with her book, the podcast, she's definitely gone through it, mental health, addiction. It's a sad story, and I hope she rests in peace. I'm Teresa. We are 94.5 The Buzz. I got you guys. We're on the way home. I got Killers on the way. Simi Sonic, All American Rejects. Let's do it back now. Welcome to 94.5 The Buzz. I love you. I love you so much.

Okay, let me take a left turn from the Breaking Benjamin. Weezer are going to come out with a movie starring Keanu Reeves in 2027. It's a mockumentary where the band is in a fictional rivalry with Keanu's band Dogstar. That's amazing. No release date yet, but it is coming. It's Blank Bell, 94.5 The Buzz.

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1: 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Make it three.
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1: What map?
0: Can it out-truck the Tacoma and go off the off-road?
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6: 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I used to go to this bar.

It's been an all-day pit ticket possibility for you. All week, I'm giving you pit tickets to 311 Dirty Heads. Tomorrow, we'll play the Monday game that we love so much. But today, I'm like, you know what? It's Monday. We're all trying to adult. Let's make it easy. So open up your iHeart apps with me pulled up on the buzz. Hit that red mic and just say, T, hook that pit ticket up for me. You'll actually get a pair if you win. Good luck. Coming.

All right, I got to get out of here. Thank you guys for letting me help you through your Monday. Don't forget, I put your Five Finger Death Punch tickets up on our Instagram today at 94.5 The Buzz. So drop your name in before I go pick the win, all right? Allie is next. I hope I helped your Monday. I'll see you tomorrow, too. Hi, I'm Teresa. You can find me on socials as well, at Teresa Rockface, if you want. Mwah. I love you guys. Welcome to The Buzz. Stick around.

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3: 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That was a good time. Man. 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